0: was taken medically later on to check out his leg. Here tonight, Patriots getting set to kick it off. The Shelter Insurance kickoff, 85 degrees here at Oak Grove. Shelter Insurance kickoff from Connor Lenders, end over end. It's muffed at the 12-yard line, picked back up by the return man. He sheds a couple of Patriots defenders, and down the far sideline he goes, hops over another Patriot, and across the 40 to the 43-yard line. That is where the Oak Grove Tigers offense will start tonight.
1: Well, right away, special teams had a chance to kind of redeem themselves. Damian Moses was down there right on top of him, just couldn't wrap him up, bring the tackle on the return man. What would have been no return is going to turn into about a 26-yard return, pushing Oak Grove to a start around midfield. Looks like the 43-yard line of their own 43-yard line to start things off. Patriot defense comes out, trying to shut down this Oak Grove offense. Put up 28 points against West Ouachita a week ago.
0: Senior quarterback Bryson Reeves lines up in the shotgun with a man in motion from right to left. Here's a snap. They'll hand it off, coming near side, running back, trying to get away from Connor Linder. There's a flag. That's going to be a hold on the Tigers. Going to be a hold.
1: Back, yeah,
0: James Gregory is going to be called for the hold.
1: We mentioned Linder, 10 tackles last week, 7 solo there, Cody. And right there, he was zeroing in. Oak Grove back, and you could see it clearly got pushed down from the back right in front of the referee, and that flag is going to fly most times.
0: Yep. Kind of drug him down.
1: Yep.
0: As he was trying to get in front of Linder. So a 10-yard penalty is going to back him up to the 34-yard line. First down and 19 for the Tigers. Shotgun snap back. Reeves will hand it off. Trying to find some space up the middle. Wrapped up by Ahmad Tolbert. And whistles will stop play here. We've got another flag on the far sideline. We'll check that. It's going to be an illegal formation against the Oak Grove Tigers. They check with Coach Burnett to see if he wants to accept the penalty. It sits right now at the 37. He would have gotten about 3 yards. They're going to decline it and make it second down and 15.
1: Yeah, so they'll take that. A good bit of shifting going on there pre-snap, but sophomore Mott Talbert comes in, makes the tackle. Second-year starter for the Patriots. This is right where the defense wants to be. Start things off. Need another big play here.
0: We're just underway here in the first quarter. 11:39 remaining. It's the opening drive of the game. Oak Grove with the football at their own 37-yard line. Two receivers left and one to the right. Reeves brings Gregory in motion. Now he shifts back out to the left. They're going to run the option to the left side. And he is wrapped up and taken down right at the 40-yard line. A couple of yards on the carry for number 6, Patrick Hill.
1: Like Jacoby Brooks comes in. Makes the tackle for Franklin Parrish. Kind of shades of last week. Yep. Got sick of seeing that pitch from Sterlington. Not much going there for Oak Grove on the option.
0: So third down and long here. Third down and 13 for the Tigers from the 40-yard line. Snap back. Reeves looking. Throwing out far side. Catch made by Gregory. Tiptoes down the far sideline and out of bounds. He gets a gain of 14 into Patriot territory, 1 yard more needed than for a first down at the 46-yard line.
1: Yeah, he had a ton of time there, Cody. Not any pressure at all. Was able to set his feet, and Gregory just sneaks in behind Brooks there, a little window, and the quarterback was able to fire it in there perfectly. Just enough yards to move the chains.
0: So they get a big third down conversion. Here's a snap and a handoff, trying to find running room to the right side. Gets a seam to the right and about 4 yards.
1: Jacob Coleman coming up from that safety position. Bringing down the ball here, but not with about a 4.5-yard pickup there on first down.
0: A lot of Hill's been busy here on this drive early.
1: That running motion just kind of bounces one way and the other before he commits, but you can notice he's always bouncing back to the inside, usually on most of his carries so far.
0: I don't know if there's a mistake on there, but Hill listed as a tight end on the roster. Second down and 6. Here's a snap, handoff being chased and brought down immediately by Josh Johnson. in the backfield. A loss of a couple of yards back to the 44-yard line.
1: Well, Johnson fires off the line there, gets by that tackle, makes good contact with the ball carrier. Marzell gets a little assist there at the end. Good job by Johnson beating the man off the line of scrimmage. Saw the defensive end do that quite a bit last year. Waiting to see that out of this year's crop of defensive ends. And Johnson with a good move there for the tackle.
0: So another third down here for the Tigers. About third and medium here. Third and seven or eight. Snap back. They're going to throw it out to Gregory. Gregory trying to find some room, and he's got another first down for the Tigers inside the 35 to the Patriot 34-yard line. And he had a great night last week, and they've gone to him early on some big passing plays.
1: Yeah, real open space the outside, kind of a little bit of a hesitation for you. And Cody, a great block there by the wide receiver there to open up a little more. But twice they picked up a first down on passes to Gregory right there, moving the chains. Long drive right now for Oak Grove in the first of the game.
0: Right now, about 3 minutes and 10 seconds on this drive. Snap back. They fake the handoff, rolling out to the right. Reeves throws on the one run. Gregory again makes the catch, and he's taken down by Linder inside the 30 to the 29-yard line. A gain of about five, second and five upcoming. Right now, the Patriots are having tough luck trying to defend number 10 for the Tigers. Reeves and the shotgun. They go quick back to the line of scrimmage. Snap, handoff, left side being chased, being wrapped up, taken down in the backfield by Jacoby Brooks.
1: Yeah, Jacoby Brooks and Mott Tobert in there to the outside. They are really able to kind of get that speed from sideline to sideline so far and match Oak Grove's speed sideline to sideline. They're just having a little trouble with number 10. Right now, the running game gets shut down. Force them to throw it. That'll open some things up for Coach Boxley, maybe to pin that pass a little more.
0: Loss of about three, maybe four on the play. Pushes them outside, just outside the 35, or sitting right at the 35. Third down and 11. 7.5 to play first quarter. No score. Opening drive of the game. Tigers 2 for 2, and flags will stop this play. Actually, a timeout's going to be taken by the Tigers. It's their first one. The first half of Winsboro Auto Glass timeout. We'll take one as well. Third down and 11 coming up for Oak Grove when we come back. No score. 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
0: Welcome back to Patriots football. Cody Marone and Matt Reynolds in the first quarter, 7:28 remaining in the first quarter. No score and a third down and 11 coming up for the Oak Grove Tigers.
1: 12th play of the drive here to open the game, Cody, for the Tigers.
0: They are perfect on third down conversions. Two receivers to each side. Reeves drops back to pass, steps up in the pocket. Here comes the rush. He's taken down.
1: Guy's smart. Coming in from the backside there after getting pressure on both sides. Smart comes in and gets the tackle on the quarterback, forcing the fourth down, Cody. That's what we needed there on third down because you know they were looking for 10.
0: Yeah.
1: Trying to find him out there, Gregory.
0: And after that long drive, I say long drive because we're sitting on now 5 minutes on the drive and 13 plays here. They send out the punt team.
1: Glad you can see the scoreboard.
0: Yep.
1: It's tucked in.
0: Yeah. I got to lean out a little bit to see it. Fourth down at about 14. Flag flies on the punt. Nice punt's going to bounce right at the 10. And take a Patriot bounce up to the 15-yard line. Whether it's down there, we'll check the flag here, though.
1: Flew out from the...
0: It's on the near sideline right here, right at
1: Oak Grove
0: 42.
1: Sideline.
0: Yeah. And no mic on the referee tonight, though, for those that were...
1: Looks like Yeah, missing that from last week. That was quite a nice addition. Looks like it may be on Oak Grove.
0: Yeah, they're going to check. It is a legal formation once again against Oak Grove. And Coach Burnett is going to take it at the end of the play, so they'll move it up 5 yards to the 20-yard line, and out comes this Patriot offense with 6.5 remaining here in the first quarter, getting their first shot of the night with the football. Jasper Allen, sophomore quarterback, leading the charge here.
1: Yeah, Patriot offense, 423 total yards a week ago. Of course, Allen with 233 of those through the air and a couple touchdowns. Trey Martin over 130 yards on the ground. DJ Neal with 50 yards. Very balanced offensive attack for the Patriots a week ago.
0: They come out with a tight end to each side of the formation, close to the line, and a receiver to each side. Caden Seals to the near side, left side of the formation. K-Run Jones maybe on the right side. Hadn't seen the number. Allen in the pistol. Martin behind him. Here's a snap. They'll hand it off to Martin. His first carry of the night. He's wrapped up. Maybe a half a yard on the play. They give him the 21. It's going to be second and nine.
1: It looks like getting the start of opposite of Seals is going to be sophomore Retarius Edwards with the other wide receiver spot. Got a little bit of action a week ago.
0: They bring a tight end out now, and they bring Spears in. They got two receivers right, one to the left. Shotgun for Allen, and whistles are going to stop the play because we've hit the halfway point in the first quarter. Hydration break here at Oak Grove. We'll be back. Patriots with the football, second and nine. When we come back, you're listening to Patriots Football.
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0: Welcome back to Oak Grove. McDowell Rimple Field, halfway mark of the first quarter, six minutes remaining. Excuse me. It's second down and nine for the Patriots from their own 21-yard line, their first possession of the football tonight. Two receivers to the right, one to the left. Allen in the shotgun, calls for the snap. He'll hand it off. Coming near side is Trey Martin. Martin's got the sideline. A foot race down the sideline. One man to beat. Nobody's going to get him. Give him 79 yards for Trey Martin. And that was too easy, my friend. Too easy.
1: Yeah, you know, it's one of those things when three gets to the outside, it's just, you know, it's a foot race, and he always wins foot races.
0: Yeah.
1: Haven't seen him lose one in 4 years, Cody. And Trey Martin, LSU commit. You know, had his running back coach from LSU at the game last Thursday night at Franklin Parish showed out. Well, I'm sure his running back coach from LSU is going to see that on the highlight film from this week. 79-yard touchdown. Big play, Trey.
0: It's the first State Farm touchdown of the night. Connor Linder set up for the well-shaded 10 extra point attempt. Franklin Parish still looking for their first extra point make of 2026. They were 0-for-1 last week and went for 2 the rest of the way. Weren't able to get any of the two-point conversions. Connor Linder to try to boot it through. Snap, hold, extra point is up, and the extra point is good.
1: Yes. Very nice to see that.
0: The streak is over.
1: We talked about it in pregame.
4: Throwback there.
1: But good to see the extra point. What a way for the Franklin Parish offense to start out.
0: Patriots lead it 7-0, 5:47 remaining here in the first quarter. 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
0: Welcome back to Patriots football. Matt Franklin Parrish leads it 7-0.
1: Just two plays, Cody, for 81 yards, and it came on a 70-yard, 9-touchdown run for Trey Martin. Fifth touchdown of the season for the senior running back. Extra point good by Connor Linder. 7-0 Patriots, 5:47 remaining in the first quarter.
0: Patriots were penalized for the excessive celebration penalty, of course. So Connor Linder will tee it up. Shelter Insurance kickoff coming from the 25-yard line. Puts a foot into it, and it's high, end over end. Nice kicks can be fielded at the 21-yard line by the Tigers. Right back up the gut. Still on his feet. Good run back across the 45 to the 48-yard line. Great field position now for the Tigers to start their second drive of the night.
1: Another good starting field position for the Tigers. This one, of course, assisted by that penalty. But, you know, there wasn't maybe a 4 or 5 yard difference the last time around. It's just crazy to think they went 12 plays on their first offensive possession without any points. But that's what happened. Of course, a lot to do with Franklin Parrish able to stymie the run and eventually, you know, figure out a way to get to that quarterback, you know, get him a little uncomfortable so he couldn't find Gregory out there. Let's see if they can do that again.
0: So first down and 10 for the Tigers. They push it back a yard to the 47-yard line. Snap back. Reeves looking. Reeves throwing down the far sideline, and he throws it out of bounds. He took a lick on the back end of that throw from Chad Jones.
1: See, that's what you got to have.
0: Yeah.
1: You looked at those passes he was able to complete to Ryan Gregory. He was just sitting back, planting his feet, you know, counting the daisies, whistling Dixie, and just had all the time in the world. And the past few offensive plays for Oak Grove, he's got a lot of pressure on him right there. Chad Jones really putting the heat on him, forced an errant throw.
0: So second and 10, 5:34 remaining here in the first. 7-0 Patriots, man in motion from left to right. They will hand it off left side, tripped up and taken down in the backfield. Lost back to the 45-yard line. It's going to be a 2-yard loss. Third down and long coming up for Oak Grove.
1: Yeah, defense looks so fast to the sideline tonight. Jacoby Brooks there with the tackle. But Makai Smart forced the running back to bounce outside, allowing Brooks to just mop up duty there. Good play by the defense here, forcing a long third down.
0: Your eyes on number 10 here on this play.
1: Oh, yeah. I think Coach Box keeps doing what he's doing, putting the pressure, sending blitz, get somebody.
0: Gregory coming out, lining up to the near side, kind of limping a little bit on his jog out to line up. Snap back. Reeves looking. Reeves throws it out, and it's nearly intercepted by Christian Jackson.
1: Yeah.
0: It was intended for Gregory, and fourth down coming up. A quick three and out for the Tigers.
1: Yeah, you could tell he was looking to that sideline. You mentioned pre-snap there, but Jackson was going for the pick, but I think that one was going to be a little high for anybody to get to, Cody, and he zipped it in there. Second straight punt forced for the Patriot defense here.
0: Back deep is DJ Neal to receive the punt here from Gregory. The clock has stopped at 4:45 remaining here in the first quarter. A Tiger late running out to get lined up on the punt team. And now they're going to say too many men on the field. Official timeout is what they were saying. I guess they were telling everybody to line up properly.
1: It's like FP sending the dogs here.
0: Yeah. I'm all standing up around the line of scrimmage. Here's a snap, and here comes the punt. Got it away. Angled towards the sideline. It takes a huge Oak Grove bounce.
1: That turf,
0: all the way inside the 10, down at the 6-yard line. It's a nice punt there for Gregory. Flops the field position. Patriots about to get the football for the second time tonight.
1: Yeah, and didn't take much. Put points on the board last time around. Two plays, and, of course, the 79-yard touchdown run from Trey Martin down the sideline here, Cody. Great news. Extra point was good. Was really looking forward to see how they worked on that at practice during the week. It was one of those glaring things when you look at the box from a week ago. It's like, wow, man, that's 6 points right there, you know. Kind of left off the board, but so far so good.
0: Well, the Patriots got a long way to go here. First down and 10 from their own 6. Shotgun formation, 2 running backs in the backfield. Neal gets his first carry of the night, gets the edge on the right side and slips down, but he gets across the 10 to about the 13, maybe the 14-yard line. It's a good run there. Give him 8 yards on the play.
1: Yeah, good run by DJ. That's another thing about turf in September in Louisiana, right? It gets a little slippery sometimes with the humidity. Yeah, that's right. That's what happened to DJ is kind of forced himself to the sideline there, avoided a couple tackles. Good pickup, though, on first down for the junior back.
0: Second and two. Same formation. Allen in the shotgun sends DJ out. They'll pass it for the first time tonight. Steps up into the pocket, throws it out. Catch made by Neal. And he fumbles the football, and it goes out of bounds. So the Patriots will keep it at the 25, 26-yard line. So it's a Wallersinger Chevrolet first down.
1: Well, you talked about Jasper Allen maybe using his legs, and you could tell for a split second he thought about it right there, but saw something out of the corner of his eye, DJ Neal. Of course, the defender had his back turned to Jasper Allen.
0: Yep.
1: Jasper just pinpoint accuracy right there, and DJ was able to pick up first down and more.
0: First down and 10. They mark it up at the 26. DJ and Martin both in the game at running back. One to each side. They'll hand it off. Coming near side to Trey Martin, and Martin swallowed up in the backfield. Lost back to the 23-yard line. 3 yard loss, make it second and 13 with 3.5 remaining here in the first quarter. The Patriots leading it 7-0.
1: Not much going there to the left side. Had a couple linebackers coming down on the blitz. Trey had to fight off 5 black shirts.
0: Nice pursuit to the football. They come out, go to the line of scrimmage. 3 receivers now to the right. Trey Martin, and they get some movement up front. We'll see. This will be interesting. They're going to call a false start on Franklin Parrish, so that'll make it a long second down now, but second down and 18.
1: We'll go to the Winsboro Sports Scoreboard. Wichita Parrish leads Wassman 7-0. West Monroe over Plaquemines 7-0 first quarter action, and Captain Shreve up 10-0 over Bastrop all first quarter scores. Patriots lead 7-0 here in the first.
0: Same formation, 3 receivers right. Tight end lined up to the left side of the formation. Martin's the running back. Allen calls for the snap and will throw. Slant over the middle. Catch made. And nobody's going to catch him. Wide open. Edwards is going to take it to the house for a TD for FP, but we got a flag.
1: Uh-oh.
0: It's back here. Patriots, everybody's still running down.
1: Right around where the line of maybe a little past the line of scrimmage was, but wow, Edwards was wide open on a slant there, Cody, coming across field, looks like. Didn't see the replay.
0: So they're going to
1: waiting. They're waving it off.
0: The referee picked up the flag. He's still standing at the 28-yard line.
1: Connor Linden's ready to kick the extra point.
0: It had to have been after everything was down the field.
1: Waiting for some sort of inkling out of the white hat about what occurred there.
0: They're still chatting about it. We've got one referee that's standing around the 28-yard line. White hat has spoken with 2 different officials. Right now, it's going to be a 74-yard TD to Raterius Edwards. They're talking with Oak Grove.
1: Man, we missed that mic.
0: Yeah.
1: A week ago, right?
0: Personal foul. It's going to be against Franklin Parrish, and a personal foul against Oak Grove. Both of those. Okay, so we've got 3 personal fouls, 2 against Franklin Parrish, 1 against Oak Grove. The first 2 will offset each other. The touchdown is good, and then we have another personal foul after the play that's going to be assessed on the kickoff.
1: Wow.
0: So there's a lot. A lot of fouling going on there on that play. Yeah,
1: yeah.
0: That's when you want to hear the explanation from the white hat to see if he gets it right or not. But so the touchdown counts. It's 13-0 FP, 2:36 remaining. Linder will set up for the well-shaded tent extra point attempt. Snap back, hold. The kick is up, and the kick is good. It is 14-0 FP, all Patriots, 2:36 remaining here in the first quarter. Patriots football continue in a moment.
2: 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So grab your team colors, bring your school spirit, and get ready to cheer on the Patriots all season long. The Franklin Parish Sheriff's Office and Sheriff Brian Linder wish all of our athletes a safe, successful, and exciting 2026 football season.

0: Welcome back to Patriots football. Franklin Parrish now leads it 14-0 with 2:36 remaining here in the first quarter, Matt.
1: Yeah, another big-time electric play. Four-play drive, 94 yards they went total on that drive. But Allen finds Ritarius Edwards, 74-yard touchdown strike. Extra point by Linder is good. 14-0 Patriots, 2:36 remaining. First quarter action.
0: And a 94-yard drive there.
1: Didn't take long either.
0: Didn't take long.
1: DJ picked up the first down and then a couple more plays. And then, boy, Edwards is wide open. Nice to see that young sophomore receiver running in the open field.
0: So the second time tonight, Connor Linder will have to have the shelter insurance kickoff from the 25-yard line. It's a post-play penalty, not an excessive celebration penalty, as this kick is end over end all the way back to the 22-yard line. Taken in by the Tigers. That sheds one tackler. Now shifts sides, coming near side. Across midfield. Still on his feet and finally wrapped up and taken down inside the 40 at the Patriot 39-yard line.
1: Well, they just keep moving up and up and up with field position. Yeah, their first possession, they started a little on their side of the 50, then around the 50, and this one on Franklin Parrish side of the 50 after, of course, the penalty and a couple missed tackles there on that kickoff.
0: And, you know, we talk about it all the time, but, you know, the celebration penalties and then, of course, your personal foul penalty at the end of the touchdown catch just a minute ago, it forces you to kick off from the 25, and there's so much field to play with there.
1: Yep.
0: I mean, it's almost like you're giving them the 50-yard line or more. Snap back, handoff to a receiver in motion, going left side, got a seam, wrapped up, taken down after a gain inside the 35 to about the 33-yard line, 6 yards. Looks like, well, they're going to give him about 5 on the carry.
1: Yeah, a little receiver in motion there. He's able to get to the outside before Franklin Parrish's Corian Spears brings him down. 6 yards on the carry to start out this possession for Oak Grove. Franklin Parrish has forced 2 punts coming into this possession.
0: 2nd and 4. Give him a gain of 6. Snap back. They're going to swing it out to Gregory. Gregory's got open field to play with. Trying to make one man miss. He can't do it. Wrapped up, taken down by Jacob Coleman.
1: Good job from Coleman there because that was a pristine stiff arm.
0: Yeah.
1: Perfect. It's never fun to get that in your face mask.
0: Well,
1: sure.
0: When you're the safety and you're making the tackle, most of the time you're the last line of defense.
1: That's right. Got to be him right there. Yeah. He's able to bring down the speedy. Very talented receiver, Gregory, for Oak Grove.
0: Gets down to the 20-yard line. It's first down for Oak Grove. Snap. And they'll hand it off. Trying to come near side, and no, sir. Second time tonight, Josh Johnson has made his presence felt in the backfield. A loss back to the 21. It'll be 2nd and 11.
1: Well, really noticed Josh certainly picks up, put on some weight in the offseason in the weight room. Cody did not lose any of his speed. He's having a much better opening first quarter in week 2 than maybe in week 1. Certainly firing off that line of scrimmage from that end position.
0: Under 60 seconds to play in the first quarter. 50 remaining on the clock here. It's 2nd and 11 for the Tigers. Shotgun formation, and they get the Patriots to jump off sides on the hard snap count.
1: Yep, a couple of Patriots jumping off there. It's like Davis and 67. They're both jumping offside for the Patriots. They'll give them 5 more yards. And, you know, Grove is it's on them if they don't come away with points on this. You start off with a great field position and pick up a good play passing the ball. And then that 5 more yards gets them right in the red zone.
0: 2nd and 6. Ball at the 16. Snap back. Reeves looking. Throws it out. Catch is made by Gregory. That's going to be Jensen Hurley who makes the catch and is thrown out of bounds inside the 10 at the 9, and it's going to be a first down and goal to go for the Tigers as the clock stops with 22 seconds remaining.
1: Good quick pass there, but give it up for Jackson there. He was in his back pocket, didn't allow anything after the catch. Reddit just couldn't jump that route, but he saw what was coming. He was able to bring it down for the Oak Grove scored.
0: Quick snap, handoff coming near side, being brought down by Jacoby Brooks. And there's nothing going in the run game for the Tigers. It's a loss back to the 16-yard line.
1: Well, we talked about it pregame, you know, looking at the box from last week, how this looks like a passing Oak Grove team. And it certainly has looked like their only success has been through the air so far tonight against Franklin Parish. But it's certainly good to see a Franklin Parish team coming off giving it 277 yards on the ground a week ago to Sterlington. Just look inspired tonight, sideline to sideline. They just look faster. They're not letting anybody get to that sideline. That's good news for Coach Boxley and company.
0: Absolutely. End of the first quarter here. Note Grove, 14-0 Patriots. Second quarter action on the way. Stick around.
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0: Welcome back to Patriots football. Big Dow Rimple Field as Franklin Parish leads it 14-0 to start the second quarter. And second down and goal for the Tigers from the Patriots 16-yard line. Just an absolute great play to end the first quarter by Jacoby Brooks, forcing a loss of 7 on that carry and makes it second and goal from the 16.
1: We're still missing our stat guy, Mr. Parks, since we're getting him better. I just would like to know what the rushing total is right now for Oak Grove. It's not good.
0: Reeves going to pass it. Throws it out. It's tipped.
1: Oh, that was Lender.
0: Yeah, Lender got a hand on it. I'm not sure. Lender got a hand on it, but Christian Jackson was right behind him, too, with his arms out waiting on the football. So I think either way,
1: Christian's still in it.
0: Yeah.
1: I said, my man, I was waiting for
0: that. Take it away from me. That had 91 yards written all over it.
1: He was ready to eat that loaf of bread, I'm telling you.
0: Third down and goal from the 16 for Oak Grove. Franklin Parish, two possessions, two touchdowns. Oak Grove still looking for their first points of the night. Starting this drive on the plus side of the 50 in Patriot territory. Back to pass is Reeves. Steps up in the pocket. He's taken down, sacked in the backfield.
1: I love it. I love it.
0: All the way back to the 23. Sorry.
1: I love what Coach Boxley did there. He sends Makai Smart there, kind of hit him on the blitz, and he's able to wrap his feet up, gets the quarterback to panic. And that allows the walls to start collapsing around the quarterback from Oak Grove. The white shirts start piling on top of him. But that all started with Makai Smart right there, getting the pressure.
0: Fourth and goal from the 23. Don't see that a lot.
1: It's kind of the same MO as their last few drives. They start moving the ball, and then defense just makes some plays. But yeah, you don't see that.
0: No, I don't see fourth and goal from the 23.
1: No, that's rare.
0: Snap back, Reeves. Looking to pass, throwing it to the end zone, and it is caught.
1: Wow. What a catch.
0: Touchdown catch by Jeremiah Washington, junior receiver. So on fourth and 23, it looked like a little confusion there. Lender was late getting over to help. And he looks to the sideline now, kind of motioning, why didn't we take a timeout there if we weren't lined up right? But it goes as a 23-yard touchdown pass from Reeves to Washington.
1: How often do you see a touchdown on a fourth down and goal from the 23? Not too often, but just a great pass, great catch over the shoulder.
0: They'll line up and go for 2 points. 14-6 with 11:01 remaining here in the second quarter. First half of the first quarter went by super quick. Here's Reeves, swings it out to Gregory, dropped it. A flag comes flying in. We'll check the flag, though, but Gregory had a walk-in two-point conversion just right through the hands. We'll check and see on the flag. Looked like it could be

0: All right, so the penalty is going to be against Oak Grove. It's going to be a look like offensive pass interference. And the Patriots will decline it. So the two-point conversion attempt, no good. 14-6, 11:01 remaining here in the second quarter. Patriots football will continue.
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0: Welcome back to Patriots football. 14-6. Franklin Parish leads with 11:01 remaining. Shelter Insurance kickoff coming from the Tigers, teed up at the 40. And it's going to be a short end over end kick taken in by DJ Neal. Neal running over a couple of Tigers across the 40 to the 43-yard line. Matt, the Oak Grove Tigers finally get on the board here tonight.
2: Yeah, cut into the Patriot lead there on a fourth and goal touchdown from 23 yards out. It took them seven plays, only had to go 42 yards, though, Cody. But a fourth and goal from the 23. Defense make a couple big plays, but get beat on a pass from Reeves to Washington, 23 yards out. Extra point attempt was no good. Patriots lead 14-6. A little less than 11 minutes to go in the first half.
0: Ball spotted at the 43. First down and 10. Allen to pass. Throws it out. Catch made by Caden Seals and a Waller-Singer Chevrolet first down across the 50 inside the 40 to the 38-yard line. Seals with his first catch of the night. And that one's going to go about 19 yards, Matt, on the catch there. For
2: I see Caden getting involved, right, at five catches last week. Big touchdown there in the second half.
0: Allen going to pass it again out. Catch made by Edwards. Edwards inside the 35-yard line. Down to the 33-yard line. It's going to be a gain of five. Be second and five upcoming for the Patriots with 10:15 remaining here in the second quarter. And the Patriots with an 8-point lead, 14-6. And quickly moving the football here on their third possession of the night. It's crazy to think we're, you know, about 3 minutes into the second quarter and Patriots have only had the ball now this third time of the night. Snap back to Allen, hand off to Martin. Martin bounces it to the outside. He's got another Waller-Singer Chevrolet first down. Knocked out of bounds around the 25-yard line. It'll be about another 10 yards on the carry.
2: You know, the speed is really what everybody talks about with Martin, but he's like a bull's on parade when he sees people in front of him. It does not matter. He's going to try to run you over.
0: Mind you, a lot of Leonard Fournette.
2: Yeah, he does. He does. That style of back.
0: From the 25, first down and 10, pass out. Caden Seals with the catch. And a quick 9-yard strike to number one. Gets him into the White Ford red zone. Around the 17-yard line. It's going to be a second and two with 9.5 remaining.
2: Of course, Franklin Parish mentioned, Cody, it doesn't seem like they have the ball a lot because they've had two big plays for their scores. One going for over 70 yards. Well, both going over 70 yards for touchdowns.
0: DJ Neal gets the handoff, trying to find room up the middle. He gets maybe a yard to the 16. It's going to be third down and one coming up for Franklin Parish. Those first two drives, he had an 80-yard drive on two plays.
2: Yep.
0: And then you had a 94-yard drive on a handful of plays.
2: Yeah, four plays. So very quick points there.
0: Six total plays tonight, Franklin Parish is running. And they lead 14-6.
2: DJ there, I thought the whistle kind of blew early. DJ did not quit, though. He kept trying to push forward for an extra yard.
0: Third down and one. Allen in the shotgun. Brings Edwards in motion from left to right. Snap back. Allen looking to pass. Here comes the rush. Throws it to the near side, and it's incomplete. Intended for Hosea. It's going to bring up fourth down and one.
2: into that far sideline there as he had Seals on the near sideline streaking. Maybe Spears across the middle. Maybe there on third and one. I like the call, though, trying to maybe test them to the end zone.
0: Yeah, one-on-one. It's a 50-50 ball. Yeah.
2: You would think a very high percentage of a first down here on fourth.
0: D.J. Neal is the running back on fourth down and one. Allen will hand it off up the middle. D.J. Neal's got the Waller Singer Chevrolet first down to the 14-yard line.
2: It just runs right over maybe Morris Hill there on the offensive line. You said, you're in the way. I'm coming over. We're going to move the chains here and regroup after that. Good job by Neal picking up the first down.
0: I think some of it's a business decision not to get in front of the three-star running back.
2: Yeah,
0: and one.
2: That's right.
0: It's a business decision. Allen and the shotgun on first and 10. Edwards in motion, and the Patriots jump off early.
2: Tight end looked like he got a little quick over there on the far side.
0: Joseph Hilliard, junior tight end, going to be called for false start. It's going to back him up to the 19-yard line. First and 15. 7:55 remaining here in the second quarter. Thus, the longest drive of the night for the Patriots. Snap back, handoff, D.J. Neal. Neal following blockers up the middle. And we'll get about a yard, maybe two. The 18-yard line. It'll be second down and 14 for the Patriot offense. Edward Seals, the receiver to the right side. Spears, long receiver to the left side. Neal and Martin in the backfield, one to each side. Allen in the shotgun. On second and 14, they motion Martin out, looking to pass, throws it over the middle. Catch made by Seals to the post. Yeah. It's a touchdown for Franklin Parrish.
2: Yeah, a little RPO there. Of course, kind of fake it to, I think it was Neal there in the backfield with him, and you're right on that post. You got the big 6'3" McNeese State commit, Caden Seals, with his second touchdown grab of the year. And the Patriots offense looks so comfortable here in week two, Cody. Great job there by Allen, just finding the receiver there and firing that strike in.
0: 18-yard State Farm touchdown catch by Caden Seals. And Connor Linder will set up for the well-shaded 10 extra point. Hosea to hold. It's hard to say, right? Fast like that. Snap back. Ball spotted. Kick
2: over.
0: Wide left. Did get over.
2: Lob wedge.
0: Yeah. Did get over just about 15 feet. Left of where we needed to go over at. Patriots lead it 20-6 with 6:57 remaining here in the second quarter. Patriots football continue in a moment.
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0: Welcome back to Oak Grove. Patriots now lead at 20-6 with 6:57 remaining here in the second quarter. Lender's got it teed up for the Shelter Insurance kickoff. And it's a line drive end over end. And, Matt, this is going to bounce into the end zone for a touchback.
2: What? First one we've seen of those in quite some time.
0: Linder put a boot into that.
2: Yeah, got the, of course, on the turf. And the bounce can go really good or really bad. But good kick there to start things off. Much better field position for the FB defense, finally, to start this drive.
0: This is going to be the worst fielding start tonight for the Tigers offense.
2: It is, yeah.
0: Worst starting field in the entire ball game is there, down 20-6.
2: So the last scoring drive came on 9 plays. Cody capped off. Jasper Allen throws a second touchdown tonight. This one goes to Caden Seals, 18 yards. Next point was no good, making it Franklin Parrish 20-6.
0: Ball is fumbled. It's on the turf. Patriots say they've got it, and they do have it.
2: Wow. That was big.
0: It's recovered by Jeremiah Lewis.
2: Jeremiah Lewis, young linebacker there, Cody. And that's when good things start going your way there. You get a great kickoff, touchback, and then immediately your defense pounces on that loose ball and gives you outstanding field position to start here. And a Patriot offense that has just been unshakable through the first two quarters here tonight.
0: They're going to start in the White Ford red zone at the 16-yard line. First down and 10, leading by 14. Two receivers right, one to the left. Pistol formation. Martin's the running back. They're going to hand it off to Martin. Coming near side. Martin is upended in the backfield for a loss back to the 18-yard line. We've got two Tigers that are slow to get up.
2: Yeah, looks like Puka Hale, number 11, came in and tried to hit a kind of a jumping Martin there in the air, and he took the brunt of that.
0: Yeah, Jamarian Collins is the other Tiger that's slow to get up. Both of them are up. One's holding his right arm. The other limps to the sideline.
2: Yeah, it looked like maybe Trey's got a knee above the knee, thigh area, kind of hit Puka Hale's upper shoulder area. Maybe got a stinger out of that one.
0: Second down and 12 after a loss on the play. Casper Allen is in at running back. No, excuse me. All right, Jasper Allen's going to take the snap. He's going to throw it up. Fade to the end zone. It's incomplete.
2: Yep.
0: Flags come flying in. Yeah, it wasn't a great thrown pass by Jasper Allen, but.
2: It would have been very catchable there for Spears on the outside, and he gets pushed aside right as the ball gets to him. Clear pass interference.
0: Two flags came flying in. Pass interference against Franklin Parrish? That can't be right.
2: Don't see how that.
0: Okay. There's no way that's offensive pass interference.
2: It couldn't have been against Spears. It's just him and the DB out there in the corner of the end zone. It was clear. DB couldn't get his number for Oak Grove. Got a little handsy there right before the ball gets to Spears.
0: Wow. It is offensive pass interference.
2: Go back and look at that one, folks, if you're watching at home.
0: All right.
2: Because live with binoculars, it did not look close to an offensive pass interference.
0: So 10 yards. It's going to back them up to the 33-yard line. It'll be second down and Arkansas. I don't know what the next town over is.
2: It's close.
0: Yeah, it's very close. Here's a snap, slant over the middle, and Spears dropped it.
2: He was wide open, Cody, coming across the middle.
0: Spears could have got all of that penalty yardage back and much more. Instead, it's going to be third down and long for the Patriot offense. Somebody might change the gloves out for Spears.
2: Yeah, a couple rough plays. That's all right. We'll be back.
0: Third down and long. They got to get to the 7-yard line.
2: Four wide receivers here, Cody.
0: Three left, one to the right. Allen in the shotgun. Drops back to pass. Here comes the rush. Going to throw it out. Catch made on a leaping grab by Seals to the 20-yard line. It's going to get a lot of that penalty yardage back. And the clock will stop with 6 minutes remaining. It's fourth down and 14 coming up for the Patriots after the hydration break. 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

0: Welcome back to Patriots football here on a Friday night from Oak Grove, Louisiana. Patriots with a 20-6 lead over the Tigers. 6 minutes remaining here in the second quarter. The Patriots with a fourth down and about 14.
1: Started on the 16, right?
0: Yes.
1: Yeah, after the turnover end up. Appreciate our viewers at home. They did took our advice and rewinded it, and it was confirmed that was not the right call at pass interference.
0: Home crowd trying to get loud on this fourth down and 14. Allen back to pass. Allen throws it over the middle. It's incomplete. Intended for Peyton Milton, a sophomore wide receiver, and the Patriots will turn it over on downs.
1: Unfortunate, Cody. The defense gets on that loose ball, gets turnover right after the Patriots just put their third touchdown up, and just, a couple of instances of bad call, but maybe – sputtered the offense a little bit. Spears comes off that back call, maybe a little flustered, like, what just happened? How am I getting that pass interference call? And he drops that pass across the middle. Patriots forced to try to make up a lot of yardage there. Could not do it. Oak Grove's got a long field to go here, and defense really playing inspired here in the first half.
0: Yeah, the Tigers get it right back where they fumbled it at just a few moments ago. First down and 10 from the 20. 5:56 remaining here in the second quarter. Reeves calls for the snap, drops back to pass, looking near side, throws it, and it is batted away. Another almost interception for Christian Jackson. Second down coming up.
1: I'll tell you, they're going to keep testing 10. He's going to eventually come up and have lunch because he's shown in the jamboree. He gets near a ball. He's a hawk right there. He was looking for one. They're going to keep throwing at him. It's going to happen eventually.
0: Second and 10 from the 20. Three receivers right, one to the left. Snap. They're going to hand it off going right side, and he's taken down right at the line of scrimmage. A hard hit. Jacoby Brooks came in, and Jeremiah Lewis also in on that tackle as well. No gain. Third down.
1: Once again, shutting down the sideline to sideline motion east-west of the Oak Grove running game. Michael Parrish defense,
0: it's non-existent.
1: It is, and got a message, Coach Parks at home watching it, trying to keep stats at home, which I admire that.
0: Absolutely.
1: But they were at negative 11 yards going into this offensive possession.
0: Patriots show blitz. They hand it on. Nope, they fake it. Throw it over the middle. The catch is made up near the 35 for a first down, and a nice grab there by the young sophomore, Jensen Hurley. It was thrown a little behind him. He was able to turn his body around and make that catch.
1: Well, Reeves, I mean, kudos to him for getting that ball off because
0: he was coming.
1: Couldn't quite see who it was, but he was certainly in his face mask right as he was trying to release the football. Got it off and made the first down pickup.
0: First down and 10 for the Tigers at their own 35-yard line, 4:40 to play. Snap back, fake the handoff, slant over the middle. It's in the air, tipped and incomplete. Intended for K.J. Robinson. See, gets, you know, being so close to the field, you get to hear the coaches a little bit. They were not happy with that drop.
1: A lot of volume on that shout there from the Oak Grove sideline, but good pass by Reeves. Very lucky there. You had a couple DBs lurking on that tip ball.
0: Jacob Coleman having a diving opportunity. It was just short. Second down and 10. Fakes the snap. And he's sacked in the backfield. Josh Johnson brings him down at the 26. Big sack there for number 7.
1: Yeah, that's 250 pounds, too, bringing you to that turf. Reeves is certainly feeling that. Had nowhere to go before. And have you noticed? 7 has been in this backfield all first half. He is whipping that right side of the line for Oak Grove. Big play.
0: Third down and 15, we'll call it, at the 30-yard line. Here's a snap. They'll fake the handoff. Slant over the middle, incomplete. Threw it above the head. Hurley's looking for a flag. Corian Spears, who's in on defense at cornerback with the tight coverage there. So the Tigers get a first down and have to send out the punt team. Gregory will punt it away. DJ Neal back deep, standing at the Patriot 41-yard line to receive this punt.
1: third punt of the night, fourth, somewhere in there. Patriot defense, talked about it pregame. How are they going to contain this offense? Pitched a shutout a week ago against West Ouachita, of course, and put up 28 points. But really impressed first half defensively for the Patriots.
0: Snap back. Gregory gets it away.
1: Not a good
0: one. Towards the sideline. Nope, not a good one. Patriots are going to get great field position. They mark it out at the 49. It didn't even get to midfield.
1: Did not have much juice on that one. Just, you could see it when he left his foot. Wasn't looking good. We'll go to the Winsboro Sports Scoreboard where, sorry, as the internet starts to give us trouble here.
0: Of course.
1: We might go back to the Winsboro Sports Scoreboard after a few plays. Sorry about that.
0: So, I don't know, for everybody watching at home, it looked like that kick went out of bounds around the 45 of Oak Grove, but they give it all the way across midfield. Here's first down and 10, a handoff up the middle to DJ Neal. Neal breaks away from a couple Tigers. Flag comes flying in. Neal's going to fly into the end zone, but it might be coming back.
1: Man, I hope not. That is a highlight reel run there, breaking towards the sideline and then shaking off that last tackle with his sheer speed and power.
0: Holding going to be called against Franklin Parrish, so the 51-yard touchdown will not count. A boost of speed there.
1: Yeah. Hate to see that for DJ. Would have been his biggest touchdown run in quite some time. He had a few touchdowns towards that late in the last year, but that would have been tallied up there with one of his longest of his past couple seasons. A lot of penalties in the first half for the Patriots, who certainly looked comfortable at times offensively. Of course, one of those penalties was absolutely a blown call, but couldn't quite see that one, but it will take the points off the board.
0: So, the holding penalty, it'll be first and 13 for the Patriot offense with 3:37 remaining here in the second quarter, leading 20-6. Allen in the shotgun, calls for the snap. He'll hand it off again. DJ Neal trying to bounce it to the outside. Still on his feet, dragging.
1: That's seven players. Seven black shirts there, Cody. And DJ does that classic like he does, turns his back to the goal and starts just churning his legs backwards.
0: He gets about 10 on the play, Matt. Second and 13 coming up. Or excuse me, second and three.
1: Big play by the junior. He looks healthy out there, doesn't he, Cody?
0: Second down and three, Allen. Hard snap count calls, looks to the sideline. Calls for the snap. They'll hand it off again to DJ right up the middle. DJ fighting his way. He's going to be about a yard shy. It's going to be third down and one. As we approach 2:40 to play here in the second quarter, coming up, WSB halftime report. We'll take a look at some halftime scoring drives, some stats, and, of course, the Winsboro Sports Scoreboard as well. And a look to the third quarter. Don't want to miss the WSB Halftime Report coming up in 2 minutes and 23 seconds. It's third down and one for the Patriots. Snap back to Allen. Allen will hand it off to Martin. And Martin fighting his way forward. We'll see if they give him enough for it. He's right at it.
1: Well, yeah. Just staying on his feet there. He had to throw that hand down there and spin to try to stay on his feet just to get that maybe extra. Yes.
0: Yep.
1: Gets the yard and the chains move. That's what makes you a great back. That's the difference right there. Doing whatever it takes to get that yard, because a lot of backs would have just went down right there, Cody.
0: Wallace Singer Chevrolet first down at the 41. Snap back. Allen fakes the handoff. He'll run it this time. Left side. Trying to get to the edge and will trot out of bounds.
1: First little wrinkle we've seen like that.
0: I like it. 9 yards on the play. I don't think he got enough for the first down. It'd be about a yard shy, second and one, but he will stop the clock at a minute and 40.
1: Guarantee you Oak Grove was not expecting that. Didn't see that on the field.
0: I didn't expect that.
1: Well, didn't see that last week.
0: Yeah. Didn't expect it.
1: Yeah, and you mentioned it pregame. That's the first time we've seen Allen really use his legs on a design play this year.
0: Second and one. Allen in the shotgun, calls for the snap. We'll fake that. No, he hands it off to Trey Martin. Head of steam across the left side, and he hammers the safety. That's Brody Duff, senior DB for the Tigers. He took the worst of that one.
1: Yeah, Brody Duff, you better be tough, Brody Duff, because he was kind of on his back heels when Martin was lowering his shoulder going in. Another first down for the Patriots.
0: Yeah.
1: Moving the ball late in the first half, trying to extend this lead.
0: Just enough, 10 yards on the carry there for Trey Martin. Minute 33 remaining, and they'll fake the handoff. Allen right up the middle. As he keeps it on the option, gets inside the 15 to around the 14-yard line in the white 4 red zone. There you go. Allen with his second rush of the night.
1: Yeah, I like this offensive possession, just changing things up a little bit, staying on the ground, clocking some time, moving the chains, getting toward halftime.
0: Second down and 3, handoff to Martin. Martin lowers his shoulder, still on his feet, gets away from everybody and into the end zone. Trey Martin, 14 yards and a Patriot touchdown.
1: That's what the hours in the weight room pays off, isn't it, Cody?
0: What he shed, 7 tacklers?
1: Yeah. We just talked about it. What separates him from other backs is those type of things right there, not going down, fighting. No Grove just thinking, this is a regular – no, this is not a regular back. This is Trey Martin right here. Can't get him down, just trying – lackadaisically pushes them all off, gets in for another touchdown.
0: His second State Farm touchdown run of the night. Hosea to hold. Linder to try to boot through. Well shaded 10 extra point. This time it is going to be wide to the right. So 2 for 4 tonight on extra points. It's 26-6. Patriots lead it with 1:08 remaining in the second quarter. Patriots football will continue in a moment.
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0: Welcome back to Oak Grove as the Patriots extend their lead now 26-6 with a minute and eight remaining. Connor Linder's got it teed up. Shelter Insurance kickoff. Puts a boot into it. End over end. Going to be taken in inside the 10 at the 9-yard line by Gregory. Gregory got a little
1: bit of room.
0: They're not going to get him. It's a foot race. He's being chased. I don't know if he'll make it to the end zone. And he won't. Being dragged down inside the 5-yard line. They're going to mark him down. We'll see. It's going to be inside the 5. They mark him down at the 2. Big run back there. Yeah, James Gregory.
1: Yep. Coach's son there.
0: He had a big night last week.
1: Yep.
0: Receiving the football tonight has made his presence known in the receiving game and now in special teams.
1: Hindered us quite a bit tonight. 26-6 Patriots, you know, handling business, Cody, but once again, special teams a bit of a head scratcher for the Patriots so far.
0: First down and goal from the 5. And flags will stop the play here. It is going to be a false start against Oak Grove. So that backs them up to the 10-yard line. It'll be first and goal. Now, just a few moments ago, they got their first points of the night, and it came on a 4th and 23. So,
1: yeah,
0: you know.
1: Speaking of points, we'll talk about that last Patriot touchdown. Came on 10-play drive. Trey Martin gets another touchdown. This one 14 yards out. The extra point was no good. Patriots lead 26-6. Under a minute to go in the first half.
0: 51 seconds to be exact remaining here is Oak Grove. Got a big run back all the way to the 5-yard line of Franklin Parrish by Gregory. And a false start penalty here. So still first and goal from the 10. Now they got 53 seconds remaining on the clock. There we go. Reeves under center. Snap back. He'll fake the handoff. Rolling near side, being chased, wrapped up in the backfield. Sacked by Makai Smart. And a timeout going to be taken by the Tigers. My
1: deja vu in it.
0: Yeah.
1: It's kind of like their last offensive possession, but you got to keep out of the end zone this time.
0: You know, if I was Reeves, I'd say no more under center, no more play action.
1: Johnson and Kai Smart are having a whopper of a first half for the Patriot defense.
0: So the timeout taken by the Tigers with 43 seconds left. That's their second Winsboro Auto Glass timeout of the first half. One remaining for Oak Grove. As now it's going to be second down and goal from the 18-yard line, it looks like. What a job tonight. First off, by the Patriot defense, they have wreaked havoc all night. And for the offense, you know, they
1: – Pretty comfortable,
0: exactly. In the passing game, the running game, everything has looked pretty good.
1: The only stall out was really hindered by, you know, a terrible offensive pass interference call.
0: Yep.
1: Outside that, it's been just what the doctor ordered for the Patriot offense.
0: Two receivers right, one to the left. Gregory is in the slot to the right. Snap back. Reeves rolls out to the right. Looks, throws it on the run. The catch is made by Gregory, and he spins away. Spun down, inside the 5 to about the 3-yard line. They're going to give him the 2. It's going to be third down and goal from the 2 as the clock continues to roll down. 26 seconds. Quick back to the line of scrimmage. Now under 20 seconds. Reeves calls for the snap. And do we got a flag on the play? Clock stopped at 16 seconds.
1: I assumed it was a timeout, but not sure.
0: They spot the ball at the 2-yard line again. So, I mean, you got to line up because as soon as he blows the whistle, they put 19 seconds on the clock and now roll it. 16 seconds now. Reeves under center. Calls for the snap. Fakes the handoff. Coming near side is Reeves. Reeves trying to fumble the football. It's loose. Still loose. Nobody's gotten it yet. Yeah. 1 second on the clock. Josh Johnson has the football for the Patriots.
1: Yeah, wow. He gets by Johnson there, and he has Linder hot on his heels, and then he just drops it on the turf, and Johnson kind of nimbly tries to get on top of it, don't want to overrun it right on this turf.
2: Yeah.
1: Finally gets a handle on that ball, and that's going to take us to half, Cody.
2: Yeah, they let the clock run out. That's the end of the first half. The Patriots lead it 26-6 over the Oak Grove Tigers. Coming up, the WSB Halftime Report. Keep it right here on your home for Patriot football, KMAR and the KMAR YouTube live stream. WSB Halftime Report is on the way. Stick around.
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2: Welcome to the WSB Halftime Report here from Oak Grove as Frank LaParish leads the Tigers 26-6 here at halftime. And Matt, as we get set to take a look at some halftime stats here, it's been all FP in the first half.
14: Yeah,
2: sorry, I was
14: waiting
2: on you get back.
14: Running up the stadium stairs there.
2: Well, at least it's not a spiral staircase that you got to go.
1: It's not, but it's the steepest I've ever.
2: It is steep. It's pretty steep.
1: Got to kind of take your time with that one. Well, what a first half, Cody. It's really the only thing you can point out that really you got to fix is the special teams. You can't really say they did much else outside of perfection in that first half.
2: Yeah, you know, offensively for Frank LaParish, a great night. I mean, you know, you're looking at 300 total yards in the first half for Frank LaParish. Only 42 total yards for Oak Grove team-wise in the first half. 17 attempts rushing the football for the Tigers, negative 60 yards. And, of course, 45 yards of that 60 is sack yardage, which is huge because Josh Johnson and Makai Smart have been in the backfield all night long. It seems like every time they've dropped back to pass or rushed the football, it's been Josh Johnson, Makai Smart, Connor Linder coming up making a couple of tackles, and Ahmad Tolbert also in the backfield as well.
1: Yeah, it's mind-blowing thinking of an Oak Grove team with negative 60 rush at halftime. It is, but it's so obvious if you watch the first half. I mean, they've tried sideline to sideline. They've tried up the middle, and really a couple little nickel and dimes up the middle in the first part of the first quarter, and that's it. But like you said, them getting to the outside and getting those sacks really helped them that yardage total.
2: For the Patriots, 17 rushing attempts, 156 yards, both Trey Martin and D.J. Neal got going in that first half. Also, a couple of wrinkles there for Jasper Allen as he ran the football off of a couple of RPOs. So 156 yards rushing for the Patriots. 102 yards passing for the Oak Grove Tigers, 149 for the Patriots. And, of course, two fumbles lost for the Oak Grove Tigers. No fumbles, no turnovers for the Patriots. The only turnover, I guess you could say, would be a turnover on downs. It didn't go on the stat book, but that's really been the only bad spot offensively for Frank LaParish.
1: Yeah, it has. I really like that last offensive possession, how you kind of throw those, like you said, those wrinkles in there. You go away from the passing game a little bit. You want to maybe control the clock a little more, limit Oak Grove's chances of maybe trying to put something together there at the end. And used some couple design runs for Jasper Allen, which you kind of alluded to in the pregame. You know, he did kind of scramble and try to make something happen with his feet last week, but those design runs certainly helped out move the chains.
2: For the Patriots offensively, Jasper Allen, 7 for 10, 149 yards, 2 touchdowns, 70% completion percentage there for him. That's nice. For the Patriots receiving-wise, Caden Seals, 4 catches, 59 yards, and a touchdown. Let's see here. D.J. Neal with a catch for 12 yards and a catch for Raytarius Edwards that went for a big touchdown run, 74-yard touchdown run there for the young wide receiver for the Patriots offensively. Rushing-wise, Trey Martin, 8 carries, 109 yards, 2 tutties. D.J. Neal, 7 carries, 31 yards. And Chad Jasper Allen, 2 carries for 16 yards.
1: And a 49-yard touchdown from Neal that was called back.
2: Yeah.
1: Really hate to see that. And our buddy Jeff Johnson, watching at home, hope you're doing all right, Jeff, said probably more players than he can remember, DJ gets touchdowns called back. And it was a lot last year. But, yeah, that's another one tonight that would have just added to it.
2: The halftime stats tonight being brought to you by Quave Insurance as we get set to take a look at the touchdown recaps or the drive recaps there.
1: Yeah, so Frank LaParish gets on the board first on 2 plays, 81 yards, and 79 of those on the electric highlight reel run by Trey Martin. Extra point was good by Connor Linder. That was with 5 minutes and 47 remaining in the first quarter. Then the Patriots get the ball back after a forced punt, and that's when Jasper Allen finds Raytarius Edwards, 74 yards. That was a 4-play drive, went 94 yards. That made it 14-0 after the extra point. That was with 2:36 remaining in the first quarter. That's when Oak Grove answers back. Reeves finds Washington from 23 yards out on fourth and goal.
15: Yeah.
1: And the extra
15: – never see that.
1: Never. Yeah. And the two-point conversion attempt was no good. Seven-play drive, 14-6 at that point, 11 minutes, 4 seconds remaining in the second quarter. Then Franklin Parish gets on the board again, 6:57 remaining in the second quarter when Allen gets his second touchdown of the night. This one to Seals from 18 yards out. Extra point was no good. That was a 77-play, 9-play drive, 20-6 Patriots. And then Martin with the 14-yard run on the last scoring drive that went 10 plays. 26-6 Patriots after the kick was no good with 1:08 remaining in the second quarter. Then, minute and 8 left, Cody, ensuing kickoff. Gregory runs it down inside the 10-yard line. Patriot defense toughens up and then forces a fumble there as time expires in the first half to keep it 26-6 Patriots at the half.
15: Franklin Parish, great job. Both sides of the football, like you said, the only low spot, I guess you would say, would be the extra or the special teams, two missed extra points. You know, the kicking team's been put in a pretty tough spot a couple of times tonight, kicking the football, having to kick it from the 25 after two personal foul penalties. That really is, I mean, you can't have that. And I know we talk about it all the time, and I've asked Coach Burnett about it several times, and he said, hey, man, you know, it's, you know, when they're playing like that, the energy's up, you know, you can't really complain about it. And I say all that to say, eventually that might hurt you. And tonight, special teams-wise, it's hurt them. Yeah,
1: special teams certainly going to have to improve every week continuously until the playoffs. And it's that, and special teams already needs improvement, Cody, and that, of course, the penalties do hinder them even more.
15: Yep.
1: So the Patriots 26-6 score here at halftime. We'll take a quick commercial break, come back and hit the scores right after this quick word from our sponsors here on KMAR The Bird.
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2: Welcome back to the WSB Halftime Report. Patriots lead it at the half 26-6 as we approach about two and a half minutes here before we kick off the third quarter. Matt, you want to take a look at some scores?
3: Yeah, we got some halftime scores here. Captain Shreve over Bastrop 22-6. Neville hanging on with a 16-7 lead over Evangel at halftime. Honestly, after watching, well, you know, it's hard to judge Neville. They played Ruston last week, and yep, it was not good for the Neville Tigers. But Evangel hanging in there with the Neville Tigers, 16-7. Tigers lead Evangel at the break. This is the shocker of the night. Plaquemine comes in as one of the top-ranked teams in their division. West Monroe leading 21-8 at the half, wow, over at Don Shouse Field. So West Monroe up 21-8 over Plaquemine at the half. Ouachita, 16-6. They lead Wasserman at the break. Of course, Ouachita with that electric win a week ago at home. You know, new coach this year coming off a championship. Didn't know what to expect. The name slips me right now, Cody, but the running back had over 350 yards on the ground for Ouachita last week at a three-point win for the Lions. And right now they're up over Wasserman 16-6. LaSalle leading Beekman Charter in the third quarter 22-20. Ravel with a 14-0 lead over General Trask at halftime. Halftime score, I said the other one was a shocker. This one's kind of a shocker, too. 8-8, Mangum and Caldwell knotted up at 8 at the half. So that'll be an interesting one to keep your eye on there as the night goes on. Ouachita Christian handling business 49-0 over Madison in the third quarter. Sterlington with a two-score lead, 28-14 over Gina. West Feliciana leads Faraday 14-0. St. Frederick 10, Cedar Creek 6 at halftime. Carroll lead, Southern Lab leading Carroll at the break 20-0. And I believe that's, we got some Thursday night scores. Richwood beat Woodlawn 36-22. Jonesboro Hodge beat Delhi Charter 50-6. And Vidalia gets their first win of the year 44-20 over Delta Charter.
2: I think you kind of say that's an upset too, right?
3: Vidalia?
2: I would think so. Delta Charter.
3: Yeah, yep, it's been some rough goings for Vidalia over late. But, you know, Delta Charter, new coach. Of course, Blake Wheeler was there for a number of years. Yep. He's now on the coaching staff at Ravel, maybe trying to figure some things out. But Vidalia will certainly take it, getting that win over a team, you know, right in the next city down from them there,
2: yep,
3: in Concordia Parish.
2: Just got to update. It's 21-8. Mangum, okay. In the probably close to halftime or good, close to the third quarter there.
3: Somebody tell ScoreStream because they haven't up. Oh, so it's in the third quarter. That was a, I guess that's a halftime score.
2: Close. Yeah, maybe. Yeah. Maybe.
3: So Mangum pull it away there in this second half, and the Patriots probably going to be focusing on doing the same. Is there a comfortable 20-point lead, Cody, here after one half of football against Oak Grove? But the eye-popping thing of the night, minus 60 on the rushing total for the Oak Grove storied, yeah, Oak Grove Tigers, who have notoriously been a pretty strong running team, and Patriot defense came to play tonight.
2: Yeah, Patriots defense has done a great job. Of course, you know, like you said early in the pregame show, kind of getting gashed last week on the ground by Sterlington. Set out to make it a point this week that they weren't going to, you know, get run over, and they've been in the backfield. You know, big names all night. Josh Johnson, Makai Smart, Mod Tolbert, Jeremiah Lewis. All of these guys have been in the backfield and made some big plays, big stops at the line of scrimmage. And then, of course, offensively, just really starting to get things going early. As last week, it took them a little while, kind of sputtered out of the gate, got really going at halftime last week, after halftime last week. This week, though, I think they were up 14-0 and had only run six total plays.
3: Yeah, it's been big hitters, big electric highlight reel touchdowns for the Patriots. I love that, you know, Ray Edwards there, Terrace Edwards gets that long touchdown strike, you know, right after a 79-yard touchdown run from Trey Martin. People wondered going into this season, like, what's the Adrian Burnett offense going to look like this year? Man, you're losing so many dynamic weapons, and people just didn't realize how many athletes were just waiting their chance to get plugged in. It looks a lot the same, to tell you the truth, through the first 2 weeks against teams like Sterlington and Oak Grove. So that's really good to see going forward.
2: Well, you got a new guy under center. A sophomore, young guy.
3: Pretty impressed with the young man, too.
2: Absolutely, yeah. New guy under center after having, you know, Pook Ellis running this offense for 3 years. And, I mean, it's one of those things that you're just not sure until you spot the football and get going.
3: Yeah, I had to see it.
2: But, I mean, you knew you were going to have names like Caden Seals, McNeese State commit, Trey Martin, who's committed to LSU, was sought after. At this time last year, we were talking about all the offers that he was getting by everyone in the country. Yep. There were a lot of schools that didn't even give him an offer because they said, why? Because, you know, he's getting offers from all these guys. There's no way he's going to come here. So,
3: and then, oh, by the way, you got a junior back that has an SEC offer from Arkansas.
2: Right.
3: DJ Neal is going to continue to get some looks from around the country. I think K'Ron Jones is kind of a guy flying under the radar right now that can make big plays. We saw that a week ago. To Corian Spears, he's going to get it. You know, he's a playmaker to the outside. And, you know, Edwards, a new name tonight that I think that might be his first touchdown that I remember.
2: Yeah.
3: To go back and check after the game. But he showed in the open field. He looks a lot like these other receivers, blazing speed, athleticism.
2: Getting set to start the third quarter. The Patriots won the coin toss, deferred to the second half, so they'll take the football here. Got it teed up for the Shelter Insurance kickoff. It is end over end. DJ Neal's going to take it in at about the 16-yard line. Still cuts it up the middle. Now trying to get to the outside, shedding tacklers across the 45, up around midfield for number two. And a great run back there for DJ Neal up the 49 is where Franklin Parrish will get the football to start this drive. Your halftime being brought to you as always by WSB. 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And, of course, bringing you the halftime report as we start this third quarter. Patriots with the football, the 49.
3: Over 300 yards for the Patriot offense in the first two quarters.
2: Jasper Allen fakes the handoff, setting up the screen, and Hosea dropped it.
3: Perfectly executed screen there. Hosea just couldn't wrangle it in, had nobody around him there, Cody. Jasper Allen

0: You know about it right there, and that's what a quarterback should do because he missed a chance.
1: And a lot of white jerseys in front of him to block downfield. That was gonna be a big hitter there. Nice play call.
0: Yep.
1: It's going to be second down and 10 from the 49. Allen in the shotgun. Martin lined up to his left. Two receivers left, one to the right. Snap back. Handed off to Trey Martin. Martin turns his back and drives backwards. He's picked up off the ground. They're going to stop the play across the 50 at the Oak Grove 47-yard line. So give him four on the play. It's going to bring up third down and 6. And, you know, we talked about K'Ron Jones. Haven't seen him on the field tonight, so maybe dealing with a little bit of an injury there for Jones.
0: You're right, Cody. Normally would see him on punt returns, right? That's something you remember every week. And, of course, DJ Neal fielding those tonight.
1: Third and 6, Allen to pass. Going to throw it out far side. Catch made. Sheds a tackler. His spears inside the Oak Grove 30 to the 29-yard line.
0: Fell on the ball and it popped out afterwards. It's kind of slow to get up. That's never good on turf when you fall on the football, right?
1: So I just got confirmation. K-Run's dealing with a hamstring injury. Okay. So
0: well, that's allowed Edwards to come in and fill in greatly here tonight for him.
1: It's given Edwards an opportunity. Of course, Spears and Peyton Milton, a sophomore wide receiver, has gotten in on some snaps tonight as well. It's first down and 10, a Wallace-Singer Chevrolet first down at the 29. Edwards in motion. They're going to toss it to him. Almost slips out of his hands. He makes a stop, cuts it back up the field, and gets 7.
0: Good job there, picking the right angle to just cut back upfield to get any yards he could instead of just trying to get it to the outside there from Edwards.
1: We got a stoppage of play as an Oak Grove Tiger.
0: Not still feeling good. Turf.
1: No. A little bit of pain there.
0: Can never see the numbers when they're on the turf like that. Looks like a lineman on the defensive line, but it's about all you can make out.
1: We'll take a timeout while they check on the injured Tiger. 10:23 remaining third quarter. It's 26-6. Franklin Parish leading. Patriots football will continue in a moment.
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1: Welcome back to Patriots football. Coming out of the injury timeout, it's 2nd and 3 for the Patriots at the Oak Grove 22-yard line. They can hand it off to Neal, right side. Neal trying to find some room on the outside edge. And gets a couple. It's going to be close to a first down. I think he's just shy of the first down. Had to get to the 20-yard line or just on the other side, just inside the 20. It's going to bring up third down and short. The injured Tiger, who is able to get up and run to the sideline or jog to the sideline under his own power, his junior defensive lineman, Roderick Miles. As we see him kind of working out his left leg on the sideline right now. It's third and short. 9:43 remaining in the third quarter. Allen calls for the snap, hands it off to Trey Martin. Martin bounces it to the outside and walks into the end zone for a 20-yard TD run. His third touchdown of the night. This State Farm touchdown run of 20 yards for the senior LSU commit. Extends the lead 32-6.
0: That previous play, I thought maybe Coach Burnett's setting something up because you saw the kind of a fake pass after the handoff from Allen. Like maybe they would go back to that when you had DJ and Martin go to the sideline. But no, right there, just Martin back to the sideline. Third touchdown of the night. 7th total through 2 weeks for Martin.
1: Well shaded. 10 extra point attempt is up and good by Linder. Make it 33-6. The Patriots lead the Oak Grove Tigers with 9:33 remaining here in the third quarter. Patriots football continue in a moment.
3: Mike Williamson of Superior Tire in Winsboro would like to invite you to come get your next set of tires from Superior Tire. Superior Tire carries all types of tires, including four-wheeler tires. They also do alignments, brakes, and exhaust. Visit

0: About 33-6.
1: Yeah, he plays just around 50 yards on that drive, Cody. And now Trey Martin, third touchdown run of the night. This one, 18-yard trot. Just an easy trot into the end zone for big play. Trey Martin,
0: just a gallop.
1: Third TD of the night. Extra point is good, and that'll make Franklin Parish the leader now. 33.
0: Yep.
1: Having to look around a wall down there. 33-6 Patriots. Third.
0: Here's an onside kick. It's loose. Whoa. Still loose. And Connor Linder picks it up. Watch out. Off the turf. Watch out. And the Patriots sneak one in.
1: I like it.
0: Yeah.
1: Well, sneak it in when you can. Considering how the last kickoff went, you know, why not? You know, certainly don't want to kick it out of bounds.
0: Yeah.
1: Or you don't want to kick it to number 10,
0: yeah.
1: Gregory, after what he did the last time he caught it. Try it out. What do you have to lose at this point, right?
0: That Shelter Insurance onside kick recovered by the Patriots. It gives them the ball on the plus side of the 50 at the Oak Grove 46-yard line. Three receivers left and one to the right. Caden Seals, lone receiver to the right. Allen calls for the snap. He'll hand it off to Damian Moses. Moses bounces it to the outside. Has a first down as he trucks a Tiger inside the 40 to the 35-yard line. It's going to be a gain of 11 and a first down for the Patriots.
1: You know, it may not be a huge run, but it's always excitement when Damian Moses touches the football as he hits that. That's stiff arm going out of bounds there.
0: As he's got a Wallace Singer Chevrolet first down, that's because Damian Moses has an average per carry of around 40 yards, right?
1: He hasn't had many carries his career, but he's been some big ones.
0: First down and 10 for the Patriots at the 35. Snap back. They'll fake it. Jasper Allen going to keep it. Coming near side, and he slides.
1: Good slide.
0: It's dangerous. Down to around the 32-yard line. Gets about 3 yards on the carry. Second and 7 coming up for the Patriots. A couple of guys coming in. Two tight ends coming in the game for the Patriots. Going to be Peyton Lynch and Joseph Hilliard. DJ Neal and Trey Martin getting a break on this drive here. Much deserved break.
1: Yes.
0: Got to get the playoff. Play clock down to 1. Snap at 1. They hand it off. Moses coming near side. Moses breaks free. Moses down the near side and into the end zone. No flags. Touchdown, Damian Moses.
1: Cody, when everything's going right, it's really going right. And Damian Moses says, why can't I get in the mix? Boom. And you just mentioned it. His yards per carry in his career is astronomical. He hasn't got a lot of carries. He switched to defense last year mostly, but think back to his freshman year, those huge touchdown runs when he got in late in the game, and then right there, you just forget how fast he is. Of course, he's about 40 pounds heavier than he was back in West Jeff a couple years ago. Big touchdown run, and the Patriots are just pouring it on here in the third quarter at the Grove.
0: 32-yard State Farm touchdown run. Connor Linder puts a boot into a well-shaded tent. Extra point is good. It is 40-6 in favor of FP. 8:23 remaining here in the third quarter. Patriots football will continue in a moment.
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0: Welcome back to Vic Dalrymple Field at Oak Grove High School. The Patriots lead it now 40-6 with 8:23 remaining here in the third quarter. Connor Linder's got it teed up for the Shelter Insurance kickoff. Ball spotted at the 40. And he'll pooch kick it. to be taken in. Oh, and hit hard by Moses, who just had the big touchdown run. Gregory was on the opposite end of that hit.
1: Not the guy you want on the opposite end of that. Well, Cody, after the Trey Martin touchdown, FP gets the onside kick, goes four plays for another touchdown on the ground. This one from Damian Moses, 32 yards out. Kick was good, 40-6 Patriots midway through the third quarter here. Shocked Grove, the Oak Grove sidelines.
0: Snap back on first down. Quarterback's going to keep it. Reeves stacked up at the line of scrimmage and taken down for no gain on the play. Jacoby Brooks, it looks like maybe Spears. Spears was in on the tackle. Can bring up second down and 10. Ball spotted at the Oak Grove 37-yard line with 7:43 remaining here in the third and a 40-6 Patriot lead. Gregory in motion. They hand it off to him on the sweep coming near side. Connor Linder wraps him up just shy of the 50. It's going to be enough for an Oak Grove first down, but Connor Linder making a great tackle while being blocked.
1: Yeah.
0: Well, it's good. Good job there.
1: Outside, really, that 23-yard touchdown on fourth and goal, that's probably their biggest play since then, Cody, Oak Grove offensively. They push it almost to the 50-yard line here and get a fresh set of downs.
0: So first and 10, ball at the 49. In motion, a man in tight. Snap back. They hand it off, running back, trying to bounce it to the outside. And nothing going there. Jacoby Brooks comes up to make the tackle and a loss of a yard back to the 48-yard line.
1: Calling Jacoby Brooks' name quite a bit tonight, too, coming in from that secondary position, making that tackle.
0: Patrick Hill, the running back, is going to have nightmares for the next couple of days.
1: He has not had a good game. No.
0: Second and 11 for the Oak Grove offense. Other than the big fourth down play, that I think if you go back and play that again, it probably doesn't happen because that's a fourth and goal from the 23. Right. It's crazy. Here's a pass out, and flags will fly here as the
1: Spears
0: pass was intended for Jensen Hurley, and Spears is going to be called for pass interference here. Other than the fourth down and 23 play,
1: yeah,
0: there's been nothing.
1: Nothing. Maybe thought maybe they'd give that to Spears since they robbed him of that one earlier in the game, but it was a little too obvious, wasn't it?
0: Yeah. Pass interference. And 15 yards will mark it into Patriot territory at the 37. First down, automatic first down there after the penalty yardage is marked off. 6:24 remaining in the third quarter. Now they move the chains back. It's going to be a second and one, maybe. Yeah, okay. So after the yardage is marked off, it's not quite a first down, but they'll hand it to the man coming near side. He's got running room and a blocker in front. Tripped up inside the 30 at the 28.
1: Yeah, coming in motion there. He just gets out of the paws of Johnson there, who almost got to him. Had a head of steam and going to move the chains again there for Oak Grove.
0: Freshman K.J. Robinson. And now the clock will stop at 6 minutes for the midway point of the third quarter, the hydration timeout. Franklin Parish leading at 40-6. 6 minutes remaining, third quarter. We'll be right back.
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0: Welcome back to Patriots football at Oak Grove High School. The Patriots lead it 40-6 at the midway point of the third quarter. 6 minutes remaining. They do have a first down in Patriot territory to the Tigers at the 28-yard line. Trying to get something going here on this drive. Their first possession of the third quarter as Franklin Parrish went down. First and 10, snap back to Reeves, throws it out, and it is incomplete just off the hands of the intended receiver, the running back, Patrick Hill, coming out of the backfield. Patriots got the football to start the third quarter. Went down, scored a touchdown. Trey Martin with his third touchdown of the night, and then a surprise onside kick.
1: Yeah.
0: A few plays later, Damian Moses gets his first TD of the season. A 32-yarder. And now Oak Grove with their first possession of the football here in the second half into Patriot territory, second and 10 from the 28.
1: A lot of big plays tonight out of this Patriot offense.
0: Man in motion. That's a receiver who gets the handoff and is driven backwards. A loss of about 5 yards there for number 18, K.J. Robinson, listed as a freshman. Had a big run just a few moments ago to give them the first down, and now this time the Patriots sniff the
1: Connor Linder
0: receiver handoff out.
1: Just coming in from secondary, just in the backfield before you knew it. Been involved in a lot of plays here for the defense.
0: Third down and 15. Play clock inside 8 seconds here as the Tigers approach the line of scrimmage. Man in motion, snap back. Going to throw a slant over the middle. Jensen Hurley makes the catch. Spins his way inside the 20 and is close to a first down.
1: It's like Edwards there struggling to get up for the Patriots at the end of that tackle. I think that's 13. Quite see now. They're going to take a look at him.
0: They'll take a look at the injured Patriot as he's able to roll over.
1: Cramp.
0: Yeah.
1: Thank goodness.
0: You know,
1: it's always like, you know, I know how bad it hurts, but man, you always breathe a sigh of relief when you see, you know, it's a cramp.
0: Can't move. Cramps are undefeated.
1: Yep.
0: They've never been beaten.
1: It's not fun to have them, but it's better than some of the alternatives, right? When you see a young man laying on the field, banging his hands against the turf.
0: Tell you what, I know it was hot on the turf probably to start the game. Obviously, the temperature has cooled down with the sun going down. Probably still very humid out there.
1: Yeah, it is. Ratarius Edwards, who had the 74-yard touchdown reception earlier in the game, the first half. Still trying to get that thing to unlock. Sometimes when it takes hold, Cody, just got to think about palm trees and sunshine to get your mind off of it. There's no other way to
0: tell you. Catch one of them at 2 a.m. in the morning while you're asleep. There's no sunshine and rainbows that can help that situation.
1: You can't think about good things to get out of that pain. That's just always what I'm trying to do with a Charlie horse. So just take your mind off of it till it passes. But mine were never that severe because I didn't play an entire football game like Ratarius Edwards has done tonight in the September heat.
0: Yeah.
1: What a game he's had, too. But I would say he'd be all right to rest him.
0: His night could be done. Patriots lead it by 34. First and 10 into the red zone for the Tigers. Reeves in the shotgun. Calls for the snap. Drops back to pass. Looking. Throws it for Hurley in the end zone. It's incomplete.
1: Just out of the reach there. Not a bad throw.
0: No. It's one of those balls where, your receiver's got a step or two on the defender. Probably comes down with the catch. Second and 10. 4:38 remaining here in the third quarter. The Patriots with a 40-6 lead. Two receivers to the right, Hurley to the left. They bring Gregory in motion. Now motioning back out to the right. They run the option to the near side. And a lot of running room inside the five.
1: Just short.
0: Just short of the goal line. is Patrick Hill, who finally is starting to see a little bit of running room here in the third quarter. Nothing going. A negative yards rushing for Hill in the first half.
1: Missed it. Halftime, negative 60 rushing for Oak Grove. They have started moving the football on the ground here in the third quarter. But the Patriot, meanwhile, has been unstoppable offensively.
0: They go I-back formation on first and goal from the one. Handoff right side, fullback touchdown. Number 12, Zalarian McCallum. Sophomore running back takes it in for six. And that should be the best drive of the night for the Oak Grove Tigers to get their second score. Got a flag in the end zone after the play. It's going to be a personal foul against Franklin Parrish, and that will be assessed on the kickoff. Probably a little pushing and shoving. Hard to see with, like you said, the wall here. So.
1: Little John.
0: They'll line up for the two-point conversion. Patriots back at home next Friday night, taking on the Madison Jaguars. Patriots Stadium.
1: And last we saw was 49-0 OCS over Madison at half.
0: Reeves going to pass it. Pump fakes, throws it in the end zone, and it's intercepted by Connor Linder. A jump, high point, picks it off. Two-point conversion, no good. 40-12 with 4:07 remaining in the third quarter. Patriots football will continue in a moment.
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0: Welcome back to Patriots football as the Oak Grove Tigers punch the end zone for the second time tonight, first time here in the third quarter.
1: Nine plays there, Cody. Marched it mostly on the ground, got a lot of that negative 60 back there. Capped off McCallum on a 1 yard fall into the end zone. 2-point conversion, no good. 40-12. FP, about 4 minutes to go in the third quarter here.
0: On onside kick alert here.
1: Oh, yeah, definitely.
0: Hill is going to tee it up, kick it away, and Shelter Insurance kickoff. Patriots rush a late man onto the field on the return team. And now they rush another one out.
1: Which side do you think they're going to go on? Because you bet it's some sort of trickery here.
0: Yeah.
1: Nope.
0: They kick it deep. Into the end zone. Touchback. It'd been a great opportunity to try to take one there.
1: Well, you know, you think you're down so many scores and you're going to have trouble stopping the offense anyway. You have all night, so why not, if you don't get it, they just got a little shorter field.
0: Yep.
1: But, you know, whatever they want to try is the Patriot offense. Only one time tonight did not score on their offensive possession. They ended up were hindered by a offensive pass interference call in the end zone, which forced them to go for it on fourth from way out. Did not get it. Every other time, it's been a big play touchdown for the Patriot offense tonight. Trey Martin, 3 touchdowns. A couple touchdown tosses for Jasper Allen. Damian Moses gets in the mix with a long touchdown run for 32 yards.
0: New quarterback in the game for the Patriots. Freshman Nolan Wade getting his first snaps of the season here at quarterback in a varsity game. Snap back and hand it off, running back right side, trying to get away from a Oak Grove defender. Can't do it. Loss on the play, but running back Andre White.
1: Yep.
0: It's his first carry of the night, a loss of 3.
1: First official carry of his varsity career. Freshman got a few carries late in the jamboree.
0: Wade, a young freshman as well, lined up in the shotgun. 2 receivers right. Calls for the snap. Will hand it off again right side to White. And White
1: slipped down.
0: Slipped down, and they're going to say he lost another yard back to the 16-yard line. So it's going to be 3rd down and 14.

0: 3:10 remaining here in the third quarter.
1: Yeah, I got a totally different skill group out there. Receivers, yep. Also a few linemen I've noticed have been plugged in.
0: Third down and 14. Wade to pass it. Throws it incomplete.
1: Yep.
0: That ball tipped at the line of scrimmage.
1: Tipped at the line. Yeah, it looked like defensive end got a paw on it. Wade tried the quick throw. Got knocked down pretty quickly, and that's going to bring up first punt of the night, you would think, for the Patriots.
0: Yep, they're going to send out the punt team.
1: I would assume Trey Martin, who's done the punting duties for quite some time for the Patriots, would be who puts the boot on the ball.
0: Yep, Trey took the gloves off. A lot of time was done. Not quite. 2:46 remaining, and the whistles will stop play here before Martin can get the punt off. Going to be a delay game against Franklin Parish. That'll back them up 5 yards, and they'll punt this one. Back Martin up another 5 yards as well. Ball will be spotted around the 11-yard line. Snap back. No rush. Gets the punt away. Hill going to take it in at the Patriot 45. And nice shoestring tackle by Tekorian Spears. Stops him at the Patriot 38-yard line. Here comes the Oak Grove offense back out onto the field after forcing a 3-and-out. Nice crowd coming over tonight from Franklin Parish to watch the Patriots and the Tigers. Of course, they always a big home crowd here tonight or on Friday nights for Oak Grove. Snap back to Reeves. Reeves will toss it out to the halfback left side. And he gets inside the 35 to the 31-yard line before he's wrapped up, taken down. Gain it. About 7 on the play. It's going to bring up 2nd down and 3.
1: Zarian Cooper, Patriot defender there, hobbling off the field after that play. Maybe got a little bump on his ankle towards the end on that tackle. Oak Grove, another decent pickup there.
0: And a timeout is going to be taken by Coach Burdett. It's the first Windsor Auto Glass timeout of the second half for the Patriots. 1:55 remaining here in the third quarter. Patriots lead it 40-12. Patriots football will continue in a moment.
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0: Welcome back to Oak Grove. Patriots lead it 40-12 with 1:55 remaining here in the third quarter. Oak Grove with the football, 2nd down and 3 from the Patriot 31-yard line. Reeves in the shotgun calls for the snap. Will hand it off up the middle. Bounces it out left side. Finds a seam. And a foot race to the end zone for an Oak Grove touchdown. Valerian McCallum put 6 more on the board. Now 40-18 in favor of the Patriots.
1: Oak Grove certainly was in a big hole two straight scores here now. The Patriots, I would expect to see some of the guys back out there to control the clock. You know, I know they subbed in a lot of guys, but you certainly don't want to have another three and out. And Oak Grove looks like they found something here in the third quarter moving the football, especially with McCallum.
0: They'll line up and go for the two-point conversion. McCallum stays in at running back, lined up to the right of Reeves and the shotgun. Calls for the snap. They'll toss it out to McCallum. McCallum trying to get to the end zone, and he does. The two-point conversion is good. It's a 20-point game with a minute and 45 remaining in the third quarter, 40-20. Patriots. We'll take a break. Patriots football will continue in a moment.
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7: 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Something that Cloy told me, he said his mama told him. 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

0: Welcome back to Patriots football as Franklin Parish now leads it 40-20 after Oak Grove gets another six on the board, Matt.
1: Yeah, biggest play of the night there from Oak Grove, over 26-yard touchdown run. McCallum's second score back-to-back as he has punched it from 1 yard out in the previous score. Patriots took out their starters, three and out. And Oak Grove continues to be able to find something running the football, but that makes it 40-20 after the two-point conversion. Patriots with a 20-point lead here in the third quarter.
0: So after a personal foul penalty after the two-point conversion, Oak Grove has to kick it away from the 25. P.J. Hill puts a boot into it. It's high end over end. Running back to get it is Trey Martin at the 28-yard line. Trey quickly across midfield. Trey inside the 40, inside the 35, and down to the 32-yard line. So, man, that was just super fast.
2: Shot out of a cannon.
0: Oh, my gosh. Caught it over his shoulder at the 28, took three steps, and was across the 50.
1: Yep. We go to the Winsboro Sports Scoreboard. Ash over Union Parish, 56-16 in the third quarter. Southern Lab leads Carroll 14-0, the last score we see there. Third quarter, West Monroe all over Plaquemine, 37-8. Northwood leading West Ouachita, 13-7. Sterlington edging Gina right now, 28-26, live in the fourth quarter. And last score we saw, 21-20, Mangum edging Caldwell in the fourth quarter.
0: Here it's 40-20 Patriots as they send the starters back out on the field. Allen hands it off right side to Martin. Martin lowering his shoulder, getting back to the line of scrimmage. Not much more there. Second and 10 coming up for the Patriots.
1: So everything was going right. Kind of got lulled out of it there as you get up, you know, with a 30-some-odd point lead there. You roll in a whole new group, replace all, most of the linemen, all the skill players. That allows back-to-back touchdowns from Oak Grove. So I like what Coach Burnett's doing. Get his guys back out. This game's got a lot of time left in it to be a 20-point game.
0: Yeah, just now 60 seconds left in the third in a three-possession ball game. Allen will pass it, looking, throws it to the post. Caden Seals, catch. Touchdown, Franklin Parish, 32 yards.
1: If you're Oak Grove fans, you can't be mad. You go back-to-back touchdowns. You got to bring the boys back out. And Allen throws his third touchdown strike of the night, and that's what Seals was doing the whole first half against Sterlington, except they just weren't connecting him and Allen. And right there, beautiful pass, and Seals was just wide open, hits him as he's falling forward into the end zone. The Patriots add to their lead.
0: 32-yard State Farm touchdown pass to Seals, his second TD of the night. Linder for the well-shaded tent, extra point. Snap, skips in, hold, put down. The kick is up, and the kick is good. Patriots lead it 47-20 with 43 seconds remaining on the clock here in the third quarter. Patriots football continue in a moment.
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0: Welcome back to Patriots football as the Patriots extend their lead now. Lead it by 27, 43 seconds remaining here in the third quarter, 47-20 now.
1: Just two plays there, Cody, after a big kickoff return there for Trey Martin, and that was Allen finding Seals from 32 yards out, 47-20 Patriots winding this third quarter down.
0: Lander's got it teed up for the Shelter Insurance kickoff. It's a line drive one that is muffed by P.J. Hill. He picks it up at the 13-yard line and will be wrapped up, taken down, tripped up, rather, around the 18, shy of the 20.
1: A couple more scores on the Winsboro Sports scoreboard. Ruston leading Longview out of Texas, 23-16. That's in the third quarter. 19-10, Cedar Creek leading St. Frederick. North DeSoto over Nacogdoches Central in the third, 42-21. Still ain't got a Neville score. That hadn't been updated in a while. Captain Shreve has come back to get on top of Bastrop, 37-6. And Hainesville 13, Junction City 7, as Hainesville looks for their first win of the year. Patriots up 47-20 here over Oak Grove in week two.
0: 37 seconds remaining here in the third quarter. Reeves in the shotgun, man in motion from right to left. Calls for the snap, going to run the option, coming near side, tosses it out to P.J. Hill, and Hill is wrapped up, taken down at the 19-yard line. They give him a yard on the play. It's going to bring up second down and nine. Franklin Parrish with a big night offensively. Three touchdowns for Trey Martin, two for Caden Seals through the air. As the clock hits triple zero here in the third quarter, we're heading to the fourth and final quarter from Vic Dalrymple Field. Patriots with a commanding 47-20 lead over the Tigers of Oak Grove. Fourth quarter action on the way. Stick around.
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0: Welcome back to Oak Grove as Franklin Parish leads at 47-20 with the final 12 minutes regulation here. Franklin Parish just getting a big 30-yard touchdown pass to Caden Seals
1: extend
0: that lead.
1: Jasper Allen.
0: Yeah.
1: Big night for the young sophomore quarterback. Of course, Trey Martin. it's sad to say another big night for him, but you know, come to expect it. Three touchdowns, but Jasper three through the air tonight.
0: Here's a busted play, and Reeves can't get away from Connor Linder. Tackled back at the 15-yard line. It's a loss of three. And it's going to bring up third down and 13 for the Oak Grove Tigers.
1: Oh, we've talked about it, but how impressive of a season is he's having so far. You know, a guy coming back after the season started last year after missing football the year before, was really struggling with an injury, forced him out of some baseball too. He decides to come back early last year. They let him back on the team. He's just worked hard, had a great junior year, but senior, he just looks like an animal out there.
0: Third down and 13. Reeves in the shotgun. Calls for the snap. Drops back to pass. Throws it out. And it's through the hands of the intended receiver. I believe that is going to be intended for K.J. Robinson. Maybe Jeremiah Washington, 16, the intended receiver. It's going to be a three and out. And the punt team comes out for the Tigers. 11-11 remaining on the clock.
1: Cody, I know you were checking during the break. Looks like Caldwell went for two and did not get it. So that's why Mangum's up 21-20 in a tight ball game over at Lombardo Field in Mangum. I'm not sure anybody thought it would be that close that late in the game.
0: And flags will fly before the punt. From Oak Grove, checking to see what was going on. Too many men on the field against Franklin Parish. All right. So, 5-yard penalty, and they'll re-punt it. But, yeah, I don't think you had that on your bingo card, right?
1: No. Definitely wouldn't.
0: Mangum's probably going to pull this one out, but you're going to have to wipe a little sweat off at the end of this one. So
1: of course, coming back after a state title game, a great game against Hainesville last, probably one of the better games out of the state title matchups. Come up short a little bit to the Hainesville Golden Tornado.
0: Yep. One of the biggest name quarterbacks in Northeast Louisiana, Colby Casey's coming back junior year.
1: And of course, Poland, the defensive player that had such a big year, was back this year too. But Caldwell, you know, they've had years where they were able to get a lot of wins, and of course, not on our schedule this year. Have been on there for a number of years. Can't remember the last time they weren't on the schedule. Not this year.
0: Still waiting on trying to figure out what's going on. We've been talking for 60 seconds now.
1: Coach Burnett,
0: still no punt.
1: It's confused. Oh, that was almost a block.
0: Almost got it. They did not have a guy back deep. It's going to take an Oak Grove bounce on the turf, across midfield, inside the 40, down at the 38.
1: So into the fourth quarter, the Patriots with a 27-point lead after that last touchdown strike from Allen to Seals, 32 yards out, and that's Allen's third touchdown of the night. A lot more efficient. Was over 70% in the first half. No mishaps.
0: So, just taking a look to see if they would bring some new guys out on the field. No, Coach Burnett said not happening here on this drive. Maybe get some younger guys in if they can punch this one in.
1: Yeah.
0: 47-20, our score, 10:58 remaining. Martin motioned out. Allen looking to pass, sets up the screen, and the catch is made across midfield and into Oak Grove territory is going to be Peyton Lynch, senior receiver. And he gets a Wallersinger Chevrolet first down into Oak Grove territory.
1: Peyton Lynch, first catch of the season, listed as a senior. Don't remember Peyton from last season, but Number 88 strides out, moves the chains, spreading the love, Jasper Allen.
0: He's on the roster as a wide receiver. He plays a lot of tight end, though. They slipped him out there on the tight end screen. First down and 10, Patriots from the Oak Grove 48. Jasper will send Lynch out to the left. Setting up, throws it over the middle. The catch is made by Seals. Another Wallersinger Chevrolet first down as he drives inside the 30, down to the 28.
1: Yeah, and Allen's kind of making it look easy right now, and his offensive line is providing him that luxury. Plenty of time, set his feet, just rocking fire. His big 6'3 McNeese State commit, senior Caden Seals.
0: Wish I had some of that height.
1: The kid is
0: high school.
1: Just
0: a little.
1: You played with a couple guys that did.
0: Did,
1: yeah.
0: First and 10 at the 28. Allen hands it off left side to Martin. Martin sidesteps an Oak Grove defender and drags a couple of more into the White Ford red zone. Take it down at the Oak Grove 14. It's a Wallersinger Chevrolet first down. Offense making it look easy here tonight at Oak Grove. Get a little breeze up here in the open part of the press box that we've got.
1: Open
0: tonight.
1: Air press box.
0: Yeah. It's a lot nicer now than it was at 6 p.m.
1: Yes. Thought we was going to need a welder's mask on. Could not see anything up here as the evening sun was sitting down.
0: Play clock down to two. They just get it off. They hand it off to Trey Martin. Martin breaks a couple tackles and walks into the end zone for his fourth touchdown of the night. This one from 14 yards out. It's a State Farm touchdown run for the senior, and makes it 53-20.
1: So back-to-back four touchdown games for senior Trey Martin against Sterlington and Oak Grove. Oh, by the way,
0: yeah,
1: 4-4. All four coming on the ground tonight from the senior Trey Martin. That one from 14 yards out.
0: Linder to tack on the well-shaded tent. Extra point, and it's off the right, upright, no good. So the score will stay 53-28, 47 remaining here in the fourth quarter. Patriots football will continue in a moment.
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0: Welcome back to Patriots football as the fourth quarter is underway. 8:47 remaining, and Trey Martin just got his fourth touchdown of the night to make it 53-20.
1: Yeah, three-play drive for the Patriots on a couple of strikes through the air there for Chas Brown before Martin just trots in from 14 yards out, 53-20. Your score here in the fourth quarter, Patriots rolling in the Grove.
0: Connor Linder's got it teed up for the Shelter Insurance kick. High end over end, and going to be taken in inside the 10 at the 8-yard line. Coming back near side and being wrapped up and taken down across the 20 to about the 23-yard line is going to be the return man, Jamarian Collins.
1: Just heard the trombone from the Franklin Parish section over here in the open air press box. Not sure what you call that, little sound bite.
2: Yeah, there you go. You got it.
0: Yeah.
1: First time I've heard that this year. Of course, we normally don't hear the band from where we're at in the press box. And, of course, they're kind of down towards the concession stand this year. But been able to hear them tonight as they're right across from us, across the field.
0: So the Tigers set up shop at their own 23 with 8:38 remaining here in the fourth quarter. Reeves still in the game in the shotgun. Calls for the snap. He'll hand it off. Trying to find some running room. Going left, going right, cutting it up. Nothing going. No gain on the play for Zalarian McCollum. We've got the touchdown run just a few minutes ago to make it 40-20.
1: As good as things were going, especially defensively there for so long, it's so hard to keep that up.
0: You
1: kind of get lulled to sleep, and then you saw there for a couple possessions. That's kind of what happened to the defense after they replaced the starters on offense. But, man, they've been dynamite.
0: And in motion, that's Hurley. Hurley gets the handoff and gets blasted at the 28-yard line by Jeremiah Lewis. Lewis hyped up after that. It is going to be a gain of about 6, make it 3rd down and 4.
1: Let's just look at Cody, a name we haven't mentioned tonight, the leading tackler from the Sterlington game, JT Jackson, number 49, not been in the game tonight. Interested to see maybe why he was missing. We'll check on that next week.
0: Gregory in motion now, coming near side. They hand it off to him. He is wrapped up and taken down by Lewis. It is enough for an Oak Grove first down, it looks like. Got just enough to move the sticks at the 34. FP looking to improve to 1-1. And looks like they're headed in the right direction, leading this one 53-20. And whistles will stop the play before it starts. It's going to be an offside penalty against Franklin Parish.
1: We'll go to the Winsboro Sports Scoreboard. West Monroe 44, Plaquemine 8, Ash 56, Union 16, Southern Lab 14, Carroll 0, Faraday 63, West Feliciana 20. Last we got out of Mangum, they were up 21-20 in the fourth quarter. 28-26, Sterlington edging Gina in the fourth quarter. And Cedar Creek, 26, St. Frederick, 10. That's a fourth quarter score.
0: Here it's 53-20. Patriots on top of the Oak Grove Tigers here in the fourth quarter. Back to pass is Reeves looking. Heaves it down the near sideline, and it's incomplete. Intended for Jeremiah Washington. It's going to bring up 2nd down and 5 from the 39-yard line. Clock stops, 6:23 to play here in the fourth quarter.
1: Kedron Ross, number 30, DB. Step for step with him, but not Reeves' best throw of the night. Trying the deep ball down the sideline. Ross was right there with him step for step.
0: 2nd down and 5. Gregory Hurley to the right side. Couple of receivers lined up to the left side as well. Now they bring a man in motion. They snap it, fake it. No, they hand it to him. He fumbled the ball. It's still loose and recovered by the Patriots.
1: 67.
0: At the 27-yard line, recovered by 67, Derwin Jackson, junior defensive lineman, and the Patriots get another turnover.
1: A couple times tonight, running back just gets a little jittery out there and puts it on the turf. And, of course, right before half, we saw that. Then right there is this trying to put this baby to bed. The Patriots will get great field position up by an avalanche of points. After a brief effort from Oak Grove there in the third quarter trying to get back in the game, Coach Burnett decides, okay, we're not gonna have to keep going like we've been going. And just turned on the gas again here.
0: Winsboro Sports scoring update. It is final. Mangum defeats Caldwell 28-20. Wade back in at quarterback as he'll hand it off to White. White up the gut, churning out some hard-nosed yardage, 3 yards down to the 25-yard line.
1: I know Coach Wilshire's glad to get that one over with. Looked like it was a tight ball game with the Spartans and Dragons.
0: Here it hasn't been so tight. 53-20 as we hit the halfway point of the fourth quarter. Hydration break. 30-second timeout. We'll take it as well. Patriots leading it. We'll be right back.
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0: Welcome back to Patriots football as we come out of the hydration timeout. Nolan Wade hands the ball off up the middle to White. White carries a couple of defenders for a couple of yards. It's going to be third down and about six from the 23-yard line. Winsboro Sports scoring update, 34-28, Gene over Sterlington with 45 seconds left.
1: Been a great ball game. From what I can tell, looks like Sterlington has – kind of had the slight lead the entire game, but Gina, tough team. As of course, they get the week one win. Gina beat Mangum, a win there tonight. Coach Roark and company, they've been knocking on the door. Of course, got to the state final game a year ago.
0: Third down and six. Snap back to Wade. He'll hand it off again to White. White cannot get away from the Tigers as they get him for no gain on the play. You know, if you're a Patriots fan or player or coach, he's really rooting for Sterlington because, I mean, obviously, the more points you get, Sterlington wins. They go undefeated. It looks like you know, get a lot of points out of that. But, man, what a great ball game for Gina and Sterlington tonight. Brings up fourth down and six for the Patriot offense as they're going to let the clock run all the way down, get as much out of it as they can. Got to hurry up, though. The play clock is under 10. Now down to three. Now down to one. They'll hand it off up the middle to White. White stopped after a yard. And the Patriots will turn it over on downs with 4:19 to play here in the fourth.
1: So final from West Monroe. Rebels win over Plaquemine 51-8. That's a late 90s beat down by the Reds. I don't see them rolling it up like that in recent years.
0: It is final at Union. Ash defeats Union 59-16 to improve to 2-0 on the year.
1: That's two blowout losses for Union to open the season. Post Spatafora not going great. Of course, I know the new coach not appreciating that schedule. Spat left behind for him.
0: Yep. Some new players in for the Tigers offensively as new quarterback Rowan Johnson, freshman, comes in. And we got a flag here for an offside penalty on Franklin Parish. They push the ball up to the 28-yard line. First down. the 27, first and five for the Tigers. Two receivers to each side. Calls for the snap, and we'll hand it off, and this one goes nowhere as the Patriots wrap him up in the backfield. A loss of four. Back inside the 25 at the 23-yard line. It'll be second down and nine.
1: So another scoring update. It looks like 7 minutes to go in the fourth quarter. Neville leading Evangel 30-19.
0: Carroll falls to Southern Lab 39-8. Second and nine.
1: Powerhouse Southern Lab coming up to Monroe tonight.
0: Calls for the snap, hands it off. Running room up the middle. Wrapped up, taken down across the 25 at the 27-yard line. It's going to be third down and five coming up as we are under 3.5 to play here in the fourth quarter. Patriots on top 53-20 and on their way to a 1-1 start to the regular season. Going to get their first win in 2026.
1: Impressive win on the road in the storied hallowed grounds of Oak Grove. A team that's got some pretty good hardware over the last 10 years in their locker, in their trophy room. And just handled business the entire game.
0: Low snap. It's on the turf, picked up by the Patriots at the

0: 20-yard line. He's going to be stopped right there, but it's another turnover by the Patriots defense.
1: It looks like number 42 comes up with the ball for Franklin Parish.
0: Joseph Hilliard.
1: Normally see him in the tight end position offensively, but right in the spot. I think that's the third fumble given away tonight from Oak Grove. And we are running the clock here. No, that's always.
0: No, it's not yet.
1: Okay.
0: Yeah.
1: I think Brother George was just trying to speak it into existence.
0: He was trying to say, hey, run the clock.
1: Yeah.
0: So the Patriots offense comes back out. Freshman Nolan Wade on his third opportunity tonight. Pistol formation. Snap back. He's going to hand it off, and this ball is on the turf.
1: Bad exchange there between Wade and White.
0: And it's recovered by the Tigers.
1: 2:16 remaining in this one, and we'll switch it back up a little bit.
0: Oh, man. Love, garbage time in these ball games, and you get to see the young guys get out there and say, hey, there's a little bit of jitters, I would say, both sides.
1: Scoring update for a Franklin Parish opponent later in the year, North DeSoto 42, Natchitoches Central 21.
0: No cupcakes.
1: Not this year, baby. Well, maybe next week.
0: Maybe next week, yeah. First and 10 for the Tigers after getting the fumble right back. Man in motion. They're going to hand it off, coming near side. Being chased, wrapped up, taken down, dropped in the backfield. Ahmad Tolbert comes in to make the tackle. And it's going to be second down and 13 after a loss of three.
1: Where Tolbert's a sophomore. Oh, his father, the running back coach, was up here with us in the first half. Cody, so proud of his son. And really physically has come a long way in his second year now. He's a freshman. He got some time last year. But, man, the speed right there to come flying in for the solo tackle. Great job.
0: Johnson, the quarterback, and the shotgun. Snap back. They're going to hand it off up the middle. Wrapped up, taken down. For no gain on the play, 45, Colin Miller, junior defensive lineman, comes in and gets the tackle. No gain on the play as we are under 60 seconds to play here at Oak Grove on a Friday night.
1: It's been a great night for the Patriots. After a disappointing loss to a good team last week, you felt like you were right there with them. You came out tonight and just imposed your will on this Oak Grove team.
0: I think you got a three-headed monster for our Player of the Game honors tonight. Yeah. As this snap is over the head of the quarterback, goodness. He picks it up on the bounce, trying to get to the edge, and it'll be wrapped up. A helmet pops off. That's the quarterback's helmet. He got popped around the 18-yard line. He'll have to come out of the game, but that's going to do it. They're going to let the clock run down and call this one a night. The Patriots are going to take it home 53-20 when the final 19 seconds runs off the clock. And, obviously, Trey Martin had a heck of a night. Four more touchdowns for the senior running back. Caden Seals had a great night receiving the football. Chasper Allen had a great night passing the football. And if you want to go defense, Josh Johnson had a great night the backfield all night.
1: Yeah, he was just really wreaking havoc those first three quarters, especially. Mekhi Smart had a great night, too, assisting him a lot. You're right, Cody. It's just so many people you could point the finger to. I just really love seeing this sophomore quarterback settle in tonight. We'll see after the game his percentage and how many yards he had, but it was a lot, and it was no mistakes, and he made some big-time touchdown throws, and Trey just keeps wowing us every week, week in, week out in his story career. I think it's just setting up for this is exactly what you needed. You go into Madison, you handle your business, and get ready to just keep getting better weekend. And this, like you mentioned, beast of a schedule coming up.
0: Patriots get the win tonight, 53-20 over the Oak Grove Tigers. They're in the win column in 2026, now sitting at 1-1. The Oak Grove Tigers also at 1-1 here early on in the season. Thanks to all of our sponsors for bringing you Patriots football

0: defeats Oak Grove 53-20. For Matt Reynolds, I'm Cody Maroney. Have a great rest of your Friday and have a great weekend. We'll see you Thursday night for Patriots football right here on your home, KMAR. It's been fun. It's been exciting. Have a great night. We're out.
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0: Wynn Stewart, Such a Pretty World Today. Do you remember, of course you remember where you were when 9/11 happened. I was on my way to work, and I forgot my phone or something, so I turned around and came home, and my wife was watching TV. She said, John, you got to wait a minute. You got to see this. And the first tower had been hit, and I thought, oh, this is just a stunt on the morning news. And of course it wasn't, but that's where I was, on my way to work. And I finally got to the radio station, and we broadcast for the rest of the day about what was happening surrounding 9/11 and much of the days to follow. What a terrible tragedy to our nation. But we're alive. God bless us, everyone. All right, Kenny Rogers and Lady is coming up next right here.
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1: Let me tell you about a song that I feel explains itself. It's called Daddy Frank, the Guitar Man.

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0: Grandpa, tell me about the good old days. I wish Girl Scouts would put out cookies with no sugar in them. I don't know why they haven't done that. I don't think they have done that yet. But I can't eat sugar. And I'd love to participate and support the Girl Scouts buying cookies. I've done it before. I bought them and left them at the radio station for other people to enjoy. But I'd like to buy some Girl Scout cookies that I can eat. No sugar, please.
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0: John Conley, In My Eyes. So the fold-out phone from Apple, all right? Pretty good review that I read about it. 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It works great. The seam where you fold it out is almost unseeable, but it's heavier than other fold-outs. And he said that might be a problem for them. I think they're dealing with the Apple audience. Once an Apple buyer, always an Apple buyer. And I'll tell you about that next, too.
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Howdy, neighbors. 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

0: Way to go, Roger Miller. 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So my kids, they are in their 30s now, have used Apple phones all their life after Apple rolled them out. And then there was a time that they switched to the other kind of phone. I don't even know what you call them anymore. But anyways, they switched away from Apple. 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Maybe. Hank Williams Jr. is coming up next with All My Rowdy Friends right here.
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Johnny Cash and the Man in Black. 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I'll tell you about it coming up, okay? Here's Tom T. Hall, Watermelon Wine.

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0: We got the Judds on the radio for you. That's Cry Myself to Sleep. I'm John St. John with more great music on the radio. Thank you so much for listening. Merle Haggard is next. That's the way love goes. Come on, listen all night long. Thank you.
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Memories to Burn. There is Gene Watson. I'm Mark Elliott. Now, this song launched Reba McEntire into three straight number one hits that closed out her huge run in the 80s. I Know How He Feels.

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0: Moonsong. I don't know a thing about love. It's Conway Twitty. Harlan Howard wrote that song, and Willie Nelson loved it so much, he later made it the title track of his 2023 tribute album to Howard's songwriting career.
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0: Sentimental old you. There is Charlie McLean. She signed her Epic Records deal at just 21 years old, and by the time that song came out in 1983, she'd become one of the defining voices of country radio.
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Would you lay with me in a field of stone? There is Tanner Tucker. I'm Mark Elliott. Now, Travis Tritt didn't write this song, but it tells his story since he spent 8.5 years grinding in honky-tonks before he landed a record deal. I'm gonna be somebody.

Howdy, neighbors. This is Pastor Garrison Griffith from First Baptist Wisner. I'm excited to invite you and your loved ones to join us in our journey as disciples of Jesus. Tune in to KMAR The Bird every Sunday at 9:30 for a message from our pulpit, or worship with us in person at 9402 Natchez Street at 945 in Wisner.

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2: 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Especially when you and the one you love already belong to somebody else. 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That's how it is.

0: married, but not to each other, there is Barbara Mandrell. R&B singer Denise LaSalle originally wrote and recorded that song, and Barbara carried her country cover all the way into the top five.
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0: Till I Get It Right, there is Tammy Wynette. You know, Diana Trask recorded that song first, but Tammy's version came out before Diana's, and Diana later admitted in her memoir it left her furious.
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0: Wind Me Up. There is Farron Young. I'm Mark Elliott. Now, George Jones cut this song as a personal tribute to his wife, Nancy, thanking her for helping him turn his life around. And it became the only solo hit on an album that was otherwise packed with duets. George Jones, She's My Rock.
1: Well, you tell me how she was when you once knew her. How she played her games with many, many men. And you tell me that you don't think I'd be with her if I could just have.

Hello, this is Pastor Craig Beeman inviting you to join us each Sunday at 11 a.m. for the broadcast of the Morning Worship Hour of the First Baptist Church right here in Winnsboro, where you matter to God and to us.

0: Back Side of 30, there is John Conley. You know, before he ever picked up a microphone to sing, he worked as both a radio announcer and a licensed funeral director.
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0: 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That song became the band's highest charting single. 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

0: I'll Still Be Loving You. There's Restless Heart. Four songwriters wrote that song, including the duo Pam Rose and Marianne Kennedy. And it became Restless Heart's second number one country hit and their first crossover onto the pop top 40.
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0: Turn it on, turn it up, turn me loose. There is Dwight Yoakam. You know, Nashville had turned Dwight away years earlier, pushing him out to Los Angeles, where he built his sound in rock and punk clubs. And that song went on to earn him a Grammy nomination for Best Male Country Vocal Performance.
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0: How long will my baby be gone? There is Buck Owens. He wrote that song himself, and it is still performed today at Disney's Country Bear Jamboree attraction, decades after it topped the charts back in 1968.
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0: Walk on by. There is Leroy Van Dyke. I'm Mark Elliott. Coming up, this song was pitched to another artist at the very same time Reba McEntire wanted to cut it, and her team had to work out an agreement before she could keep it for herself.
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I just passed a Jimmy in a white. I've been a-passing everything in sight. 6 days on the road and I'm a-gonna make it home tonight. But it seems like a month since I kissed my baby goodbye.

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0: When I'm away from you, there are the Bellamy Brothers. Scottish singer Frankie Miller wrote and first recorded that song, and pop star Kim Carnes had already cut her own version before the Bellamy Brothers turned it into their seventh country number one.
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Howdy, neighbors. 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

0: One-of-a-kind pair of fools. There is Barbara Mandrell. It turned out to be the last of Barbara's six number one country hits, written by R.C. Bannon and John Bettis. And it came out the year before a near-fatal car accident nearly ended her career.
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From the flag capital of Louisiana. 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

Love Will Turn Around. There's Kenny Rogers. I'm Mark Elliott. Now, this song got a surprise cover from Alvin and the Chipmunks for an album called Chipmunks in Low Places. And years later in concert, Mary Chapin Carpenter would joke that she'd trade out the two country stars named in lyrics for actors like George Clooney. I feel lucky.

Hello, this is Pastor Craig Beeman inviting you to join us each Sunday at 11 a.m. for the broadcast of the Morning Worship Hour of the First Baptist Church right here in Winnsboro, where you matter to God and to us.

0: Orange Blossom Special. There is Johnny Cash. That song, written back in 1938 by Irvin T. Rose, is usually known as a fiddle tune, but Johnny swapped that fiddle for a Whalen harmonica.
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Rolling out some music this morning. The boss said it'd be a good idea if I did that, so I'm doing that. Yes, I am Jonathan Steele playing great country music. Got one from Sylvia, got one from Travis Tritt, got them both after Alabama.

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0: like one of those crank calls. You know, hey, is your refrigerator running? Well, you better go catch it. 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It's Sylvia right there and nobody. Going to play a bunch of somebodies. We've got Roger Miller. We've got Waylon Jennings. We've got Reba all on the way.
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1: 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That was back when you only released like two or three songs off each album, and then you came out with another album. But that was a top 10 for her. Why Do We Want What We Know We Can't Have? It's Reba. You got Johnny Lee, you got Patti Loveless, you got Steve Warner, got them all coming up.
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0: Howdy, neighbors. This is Pastor Garrison Griffith from First Baptist Wisner. I'm excited to invite you and your loved ones to join us in our journey as disciples of Jesus. 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
1: Yeah, Breaker 19, this here's a rubber duck. You got a copy on me, Big Ben? Come on. Yeah, 10-4, Big Ben, for sure. By golly, it's clean clear to Flagtown. Come on. Yeah, it's a big 10-4 there, Big Ben. Yeah, we definitely got the front door, good buddy. Mercy sakes alive, looks like we got us a convoy.
2: It was the dark of the moon on the 6th of June in a Kenworth pulling logs. Cab over Pete with a reefer on and a Jimmy hauling hogs. We is heading for Bear on I-10 about a mile out of Shaky Town. I says, Pigpen, this here's a rubber duck and I'm about to put the hammer down.

0: and this here's a duck. And you want to back off them hogs? 10-4, about 5 miles or so. 10, roger. Them hogs is getting intense up here.
1: By the time we got into Tulsa Town, we had 85 trucks in all. But they's a roadblock up on the Cloverleaf, and them bears is wall to wall. Yeah, them Smokies as thick as bugs on a bumper. They even had a bear in the air. I says, calling all trucks, this here is the duck. We about to go

0: that, Big Ben? Negatory, Big Ben. You're still too close. Yeah, them hulks are starting to close up my sinuses. Mercy sakes, you better back off another 10.
1: Well, we rolled up Interstate 44 like a rocket sled on rails. We tore up all of our swindle sheets and left them setting on the scales. By the time we hit that shy town, them bears was getting smart. They'd brought up some reinforcements from the Illinois National Guard. There's armored cars and tanks and jeeps and rigs of every size. Yeah, them chicken coops was full of bears and choppers filled the skies. Well, we shot the line, we went for broke with 1,000 screaming trucks and 11 long-haired friends of Jesus in a chartreuse microbus.
0: Here, rubber duck to Sodbuster. Come on there, you have 10-4 Sodbuster. Listen, you want to put that microbus in behind that suicide jockey? Yeah, he's hauling dynamite and he needs all the help he can get.
1: Well, we laid a strip for the Jersey Shore, prepared to cross the line. I could see the bridge was lined with bears, but it didn't have a doggone dime. I says, Pigpen, this here's a rubber duck. We just ain't going to pay no toll. So we crashed the gate doing 98. I says, let them truckers.

0: ought to know what to do with them honks out there for sure. Well, mercy sakes, good buddy, we're going to back on out here, so keep the buttons off your glass and the bears off your tail. We'll catch you on the flip-flop. This here's a rubber duck on the side.
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Just poor people, that's all we were, trying to make a living out of blackland dirt. 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

I don't think you can find a finer singer on the planet. I don't think you ever will. Patsy Cline, Crazy. And we've got great music this hour on Pure Country. I'm Charlotte Burke. Thanks for spending part of your weekend with me. Charlie Rich is on the way. The Oak Ridge Boys are coming up. We've got T.G. Shepherd, Ricky Skaggs, a little Wynonna. Hey, Wynonna, how you doing, girl? I know you got a big show tonight in Michigan. Here's Brooks and Dunn.

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0: John Anderson's best. She just started liking cheating songs. And you know what's bothering him? He's not real sure about what exactly she particularly likes about him. Food for thought, John. Food for thought.
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0: Barbara Mandrell, in times like these, hey, two dog supplements. 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

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She was sitting at the end of the bar when I saw her. 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

Howdy, neighbors. This is Pastor Garrison Griffith from First Baptist Wisner. 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

0: Charlie Rich behind closed doors on Pure Country. Ooh, behind closed doors of Nicolas Cage's big Malibu mansion. Did you see this? Big old sinkhole opened up, collapsed the driveway, caused a gas leak. The damage happened during coastal flooding that was tied to rough surf from Hurricane Marie. Remember her? Nicolas Cage does. Gas service was shut off along part of the street, and Malibu officials temporarily barred entry to 5 homes in the neighborhood while crews had to check the area. Nick Cage, buddy. I'm just thinking about his character in Moonstruck. Remember that movie with Cher? And he was always wearing that white T-shirt and saying, like, you know, he was always so emotional. I gotta guess he's feeling a little bit like that character right now. And who can blame him? But as Cher says, snap out of it.
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Williams, hey, good looking. What you got cooking? Oh, and why am I always hoping that the answer is biscuits? I've just had them on the brain lately. It's Charlotte. We are having a great time this Saturday on Pure Country. Music this hour from the Bellamy Brothers, who I'm seeing tomorrow in concert. Hooray. Highway 101's coming up. Dolly Parton, we've got her in the mix. Conway Twitty, A Little Merle, and here's Johnny Lee. You can bet your heart on him.

Hello, this is Pastor Craig Beeman inviting you to join us each Sunday at 11 a.m. for the broadcast of the Morning Worship Hour of the First Baptist Church right here in Winnsboro, where you matter to God and to us.

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0: patiently. George Strait, Fool-Hearted Memory? Well, a memory in fossilized form is what they found along a creek in California. A scientist pretty excited about this. A fossilized mastodon tooth just sitting there, partly in the water, just hanging out, waiting for somebody who knows a thing or two to find it. The tooth is about 9 inches long. Oh my gosh, think about a tooth 9 inches long. Ah, so scary, right? They must have been massive, massive creatures. And it's so well preserved, you can still see the crown, the root, even the root canal. I don't mean that like he was getting dentistry. I mean the actual canal where the root went in. Pacific mastodons roamed North America until about 10 to 12,000 years ago. Researchers plan to determine exactly how old this tooth is. Isn't that cool? Way to go, science guy.
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0: Highway 101, Cry, Cry, Cry. What a great song. Can we just give it up, though, for a second for Paulette Carlson? She deserves a lot of credit for what Highway 101 became. Don't get me wrong, great musicians and mad love for the other members of the band. But Paulette really was more than just the voice out front. She helped give the band that whole identity. The leather, the attitude, the Western edge, and a little bit of a tougher, like, California country looking sound. Highway 101 felt like it. Its own world at a time when people just weren't talking about artist branding the way they do now. And her voice was a huge part of it. Distinctive, cool, just a little bit of smoke in there, totally recognizable. We love Highway 101, and we certainly love us some Boss Babe, Paulette Carlson. I'm telling you, she was way ahead of her time.
1: In the KMAR Weather Center, here's your Saturday afternoon forecast. We have a heat advisory in effect. Our Saturday afternoon is going to be mostly sunny. Slight chance for a shower or thunderstorm into the evening. The high 94, heat index 106. Otherwise, partly cloudy tonight, low 72. For Sunday, sunshine and hot, high 98. Heat index 108. Sunny and hot. Labor Day, high 100. That's a look at your KMAR weather.
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Hi, I'm Pastor David Smith at the Victory Apostolic Church. 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

Some say love, it is a river, and that it drowns the tender reed. And some say love, it's like a razor, and that it leaves your soul to bleed.

0: Conway Twitty and the Rose. Yes, he knew exactly what he was taking on when he decided to do that song. Conway Twitty was a really, really smart businessman, on top of being a great artist and a great singer. Bette Midler had already made that song iconic. Conway later said that he thought about recording it for a long time, for years, because he thought it had just the prettiest words. The song's lyrics sort of haunted him. He said it was one of his favorite, like, lyrics ever written. He finally cut it back in 1982 and gave it that low, conversational Conway treatment. I love it. Turned someone else's signature pop song into his 30th number one country hit. Isn't that cool? 1982, Conway Twitty doing his thing. I love it. I'm Charlotte Burke. Thanks for hanging out here on Pure Country. We've got a great one, and I do mean a great one. One of my dad's all-time favorite, from Haggard, on the way next.
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From the flag capital of Louisiana. And yes, we do stand. 95.9 KMAR. The Bird.

there is no one on this planet that can do that one like Glenn Campbell did. Wichita lineman on Pure Country. I'm Charlotte Burke. Thanks for hanging out. I love spending the weekend with you on Pure Country. We've got Janie Fricke on the way this hour, some Ray Price. So two fabulous singers. Dwight and Buck, bringing it this hour. Emmylou Harris, lots of reasons for you to hang out here with me for the next hour on Pure Country, including Martina McBride. I love this song because it is about being comfortable with who you are. Let's go.

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0: Mel McDaniel and Stand Up on Pure Country. A San Diego family. Oh, this story brings me all the big feels, all right? After 3 years, they've got their dog back, all because of a microchip. Colby is a little Maltipoo who disappeared in 2023 and was found this week abandoned in a parking lot, all covered in fleas. The Humane Society scanned him, found his family's information, cleaned him up, sent him home. The family had long since gotten rid of his dog supplies. I mean, this was 3 years ago. They thought he was gone for good, right? Oh, Colby, this, I'm telling you, this is a great story, and it just goes to show you that sometimes takes a little while for pets to find their way back, but you know what? Don't give up hope.
1: Pump up the volume.
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0: Classy as they come, I think, the way that Ray Price sings. I won't mention it again on Pure Country. I'm Charlotte Burke. All right, this next one, it deserves a little bit of chitty chat, all right? There are some duets that feel bigger than just two artists sharing a record, and Streets of Bakersfield is one of them. Buck Owens helped create the Bakersfield sound. Dwight Yoakam came along a generation later and was so in love with Buck, carrying that same hard country influence forward. Their 1988 version became Dwight's first number one hit. It really did like put a stamp on him that said Buck Owens approves. Buck's first in 16 years, this next song was his first number one hit, and it was a re-release, of course, of something he, you know, had a big success with before. It was really the passing of the torch moment in both directions. So we got Buck Owens and Dwight Yoakam up next with Streets of Bakersfield. Don't you dare go anywhere. It's such a good one.
1: In the KMAR Weather Center, here's your Saturday afternoon forecast. We have a heat advisory in effect. Our Saturday afternoon is going to be mostly sunny. Slight chance for a shower or thunderstorm into the evening. The high 94, heat index 106. Otherwise, partly cloudy tonight, low 72. For Sunday, sunshine and hot, high 98. Heat index 108. Sunny and hot, Labor Day, high 100. That's a look at your KMAR weather.
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Howdy, neighbors. This is Pastor Garrison Griffith from First Baptist Wisner. I'm excited to invite you and your loved ones to join us in our journey as disciples of Jesus. 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

0: She's high up on my list of women I want to hang out with. Emmylou Harris, do you feel the same way? That's Together Again. I just love everything about her when I watch her on interviews. I just think when I read anything she's written, she's just a smart cat, and I love smart women. Yep. Highly, highly into the idea. In my head, Emmylou Harris is one of my good friends. Do you have that? Where you think, yeah, we would vibe. I mean, listen, I might be giving myself a little too much credit because I think she's super smart. But listen, I'd be happy to just be a big cheerleader. Emmylou, what do you say? Mickey Gillies coming up next on Pure Country.
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The personification of cool. That's Del Reeves, Girl on the Billboard. I'm Charlotte Burke. We got a great hour of music coming up. You know we've got Dolly in here. Willie Nelson's on the way. Restless Heart, some Tom T. Hall, a little Clint Black. And right now, a nice Hoosier girl who can sing like a bird. This is Sylvia and Drifter on Pure Country.

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0: Oh, that's George Jones with White Lightning. It was his very first number one country hit, so if it sounds like it's full of sass and promise, it's because it is. It was 1959, and it's pretty much a perfect example of what made Jones such a stylist. Like, people study Jones the way that they study the phrasing of, you know, great singers like Frank Sinatra and Willie Nelson, and, you know, people who are not necessarily just great voices, but they know how to tell a song. J.P. Richardson, the actual Big Bopper, wrote White Lightning. I don't know if you knew that, but Jones makes the whole thing his own. He stretches the words. He leans behind the beat. He turns every little syllable, it seems like, into a hook. That was Jones's gift. He could take a pretty simple song and make every line sound like nobody else in the world can possibly sing it that way. Oftentimes, like, nobody else is ever going to be able to sing it better, so why even try? Gosh, we love George Jones right here on Pure Country. Don't go anywhere, okay? We've got another absolute legend. I don't know about you. My heart is still hurting when I say it. The late, great Dolly Parton is next on Pure Country.
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2: In the KMAR Weather Center, here's your Saturday afternoon forecast. We have a heat advisory in effect. Our Saturday afternoon is going to be mostly sunny. Slight chance for a shower or thunderstorm into the evening. The high 94, heat index 106. Otherwise, partly cloudy tonight, low 72. For Sunday, sunshine and hot, high 98. Heat index 108. Sunny and hot, Labor Day, high 100. That's a look at your KMAR weather.
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0: Restless heart, why does it have to be Roner, right? I'm Charlotte Burke, and that's going to wrap it up for our Saturday version of Pure Country. I saved this last story for the end of the show because it really touched me. Really touched me this week. I happened to live in New York City during the 9/11 attacks. And so I think this time of the year, not only does the day hit a little bit different for people who lived right kind of in the thick of it, but the days afterward, you really start to feel the feelings because that was when the reality of it sunk in. I think on the day of it, we all just did what we had to do and, you know, just try to keep moving forward and be responsible and behave the way that a city should when something's going horribly wrong. But in the days afterward, the magnitude of it really settled in and you started to realize that it wasn't going to be something that was over quickly and that it was going to take a long time and that there were people that you knew who suffered some really big loss and that were going through some really stressful things. So one of the most powerful moments that marked the 25th anniversary of 9/11 for me came at Yankee Stadium when Brielle Saraceni, whose father was the pilot of U.S. Flight 175, threw out the first pitch. Oh, I got a little emotional. Derek Jeter was watching. She first met Jeter when she was only 10 years old after she wrote him a letter following her dad's death. They stayed in touch over the years, and her husband, who was also lost his dad on 9/11, joined her out there on the field. I just thought it was just a real big marking of time. She was just a little girl, and now she's a married lady, and Jeter was there. It was just a really, really good New York moment. So much love to everybody in NYC. Don't live there anymore, but just know that my heart is still with you, and so is the rest of the country's. Have a great day, guys. Sorry to get a little bit weepy here at the end, but you know what? It's just one of those times, I think, that ties a lot of us together. You know I love you. I'll see you right back here tomorrow at the same time on Pure Country.
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in 49 and went to Detroit working on assembly line. The first year they had me putting wheels on Cadillacs. 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

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I could hear everybody laughing for blocks around. But up there at the courthouse, they didn't laugh, 'cause to type it up, it took the whole staff. And when they got through, the

Yeah, Red Rider, this is the Cottonmouth in the Psycho Billy Cadillac. Come on. Haul. This is the Cottonmouth, a negatory on the cost of this machine there, Red Rider. You might say I went right up to the factory and picked it up. It's cheaper that way.

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0: Hey, hey, it's Michael John. My buddy Brad, who's a dentist, said, you know, a lot of people don't brush their teeth long enough. You need to at least do 2 minutes, 3 minutes, get all the nooks and crannies, brush it, brush it, brush. He goes, I suggest they put on their favorite country song or country artist, and yeah, just brush and feel good, and your teeth will be happy. Country music can help your teeth. So what country song would you brush your teeth to? In the morning, at night, maybe mix it up? Which songs would help you feel better about brushing your teeth?
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0: Hey, it's Michael John. Funny face there for Shelley, who says that'll be my teeth brushing song. Yes, country music can help you teeth by having fun enjoying brushing your teeth to your favorite country song or artist. That was a suggestion by Brad the dentist. And Shelley, I love your idea, funny face. I'm sure you're making a funny face when you're doing the front, the back, the top, the bottom. You're brushing thoroughly. And, you know, 2 minutes, at least a minimum of 2 minutes. And most songs are between 3 and 4 minutes. So, yeah, funny face will work well. How about you? Have you figured out what's going to be your brushing your teeth country song? Let me know.
1: In the KMAR Weather Center, here's your Saturday afternoon forecast. We have a heat advisory in effect. Our Saturday afternoon is going to be mostly sunny. Slight chance for a shower or thunderstorm into the evening. The high 94, heat index 106. Otherwise, partly cloudy tonight, low 72. For Sunday, sunshine and hot, high 98. Heat index 108. Sunny and hot, Labor Day, high 100. That's a look at your KMAR weather.
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0: Amy Lee just checked in from work. She goes, yeah, I like that idea. Brushing your teeth to your favorite country artist or song. I love anything by Crystal Gayle, so that'll help me brush better. You want to do at least minimum of 2 minutes brushing, if not more. And while you're singing along, you know, in your head to your favorite country song, you just brush your way there. Yeah, get it all cleaned up. Country music can help your teeth.
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Hey, it's Michael John, and Debbie says, you won't believe what I found in boxes in my garage that brought back some great Christmas memories. And it has nothing to do with decorations or a present I ever got. Well, what brought back all the holiday memories? That's next.

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0: Hey, it's Michael John. Debbie says, I was doing some cleaning up in the garage and I found in a box something that brought back so many holiday memories, Christmas memories. And what it was nothing to do with decorations or presents you ever got. It was an old Sears and Roebuck catalog. And it was like a Christmas wish book. She had all marked up with crayons what she wanted. Wow. I remember those catalogs. Used to look through them. And I wish I could have this, wish I could have that. That does, Debbie, bring back some great memories, even for me. Sears and Roebuck catalog.
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0: Ronnie Millsap for Kenny, who's on the porch with the grandparents. He says, I love it. The two lane right in front of their house, you just wave at everybody that goes by. He goes, I just laugh. My grandparents wave at every car and truck that goes by. And I'm like, do you even know them? And they're like, of course we do. They like know everybody. Yeah, that's some old country life there. Unspoken rules of country life. Wave at everybody. Yeah, passing on the good vibes.
1: In the KMAR Weather Center, here's your Saturday afternoon forecast. We have a heat advisory in effect. Our Saturday afternoon is going to be mostly sunny. Slight chance for a shower or thunderstorm into the evening. The high 94, heat index 106. Otherwise, partly cloudy tonight, low 72. For Sunday, sunshine and hot, high 98. Heat index 108. Sunny and hot, Labor Day, high 100. That's a look at your KMAR weather.
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0: Tim says, keep playing all the great music. I'm out delivering some food. Yes, I work for one of those companies. I side hustle delivering the food. He goes, I'm trying to save up to get a new bumper. See, mine's being held up by duct tape right now, and it's embarrassing my wife. So I'm doing some side hustle. It runs good. It's just the bumper needs some repairs, and all I had was duct tape to get it fixed. So I'm side hustling to make some more car repairs. Good for you, buddy. Don't give up. And sometimes a little duct tape on a car or truck shows a little character that nothing's going to stop you. You're going to keep on going. Keep chasing those dreams.
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0: Alabama, take me down. Pamela's having fun with her neighbors. 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See, she's got gnomes in the garden, and they got pink flamingos. 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And you got to post some of those pictures up. 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

0: Kelly says, boy, a bad experience turned into a good one because of just a nice guy. I was standing in the plumbing aisle today looking all confused, and none of the workers were helping me, and a gentleman came up and goes, you look confused. What do you need? And she's like, well, I got some clogged up pipes, this and that. And he's like, here's what I suggest to get it unclogged. And she's like, thanks. That's all I needed was a little advice, a little guidance. So a good Samaritan in the plumbing aisle helped out Kelly. She says, it's one of those like misconnections. He was such a nice guy. He missed me. I didn't even catch his name. But thank you. I needed it. And Kelly, thank you for listening.
1: In the KMAR Weather Center, here's your Saturday afternoon forecast. We have a heat advisory in effect. Our Saturday afternoon is going to be mostly sunny. Slight chance for a shower or thunderstorm into the evening. The high 94, heat index 106. Otherwise, partly cloudy tonight, low 72. For Sunday, sunshine and hot, high 98. Heat index 108. Sunny and hot, Labor Day, high 100. That's a look at your KMAR weather.
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0: Hank Williams. That is for Daniel, who said he had a blast today with his uncle driving down the dirt road. And he said, what amazed me is the two-finger steering wheel wave. My uncle did it to every truck that passed us on the dirt road. Just the two fingers off the steering wheel. Little two-finger steering wheel wave. How about you? Do you do that? It's not a big wave. It's just lifting the two fingers off the wheel to greet every oncoming truck on a dirt road. That is funny, Daniel. I've done it before, but I see others do it every time someone else passes. The two-finger steering wheel wave.
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And yes, we're standing. 95.9 KMAR. 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

0: Hey, it's Michael John. Jack said him and his friends are always being creative when they play cornhole. Last night, they took it to the next level. They did it blindfolded. And he said he actually did better because he didn't overthink the shot. And you had a teammate that was able to help guide you and point you in the right direction. And boom, just tossed the bag. He said he did really good. Jack, I've never even thought of that. But when me and my friends get in the backyard, I'm bringing blindfolds to try that. Cornhole blindfolded. Thanks for sharing.
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0: Hey, it's Michael John, George Strait there for Troy, who says, oh, I love Jack's idea about trying blindfolded cornhole. I'm going to try that. Me and my friends sometimes do it in the dark, and we use lanterns to show the hole, and that gets real interesting. Who can nail that? We're always trying to show off our skills and kick it up to the next level or go sideways. What are some weird cornhole rules you and your family have used or just done differently? Let me know.
1: In the KMAR Weather Center, here's your Saturday afternoon forecast. We have a heat advisory in effect. Our Saturday afternoon is going to be mostly sunny, slight chance for a shower or thunderstorm into the evening, the high 94, heated at 106. Otherwise, partly cloudy tonight, low 72. For Sunday, sunshine and hot, high 98, heated at 108. Sunny and hot, Labor Day, high 100. That's a look at your KMAR weather.
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0: Hey, it's Michael John, and Mitchell says we play cornhole horse, just like basketball. Player one calls a ridiculous trick shot, and then the others have to do it. Whoever gets horse first is out. I've never thought about it. That is a great idea, Mitchell. I like that. Cornhole horse. We're coming up with all kind of different versions of cornhole, and I love it. Yeah, tweak it up a little bit. Just make it fun for you and your family in the backyard.
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Beginner's luck. Is it a thing? 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

0: Hey, it's Michael John. Do you believe in beginner's luck? It's happening in my fantasy football league this year. My son asketh his girlfriend could be in it for the first time, and she doesn't know football. And after those weekday games this week, she's got like over 60 points, and she only had two players. They both did really good, and she has no clue about it. Beginner's luck, she's probably going to win the whole fantasy league, but it's early. I got a lot more players going tomorrow. Let's see if I could catch up with her and at least win this week. We'll see. She came out of the gates hot, and she didn't even know about it. Her quarterback did great, and so did her wide receiver in the games. How about you? Are you happy about your fantasy team? Has beginner's luck ever helped you or hurt you? Someone beat you when they came into the league for the first time? Let me know. In the zone,
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0: Sarah's laughing because beginner's luck, she believes in it. 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And the neighbor brought over a new girlfriend. And girlfriend says, "I don't know how to play poker," but kept just putting in a lot of money and wiped everybody out. Beginner's luck, even at poker, sometimes it happens. Sarah's laughing. I believe in it. How about you?
1: In the KMAR Weather Center, here's your Saturday night forecast. This Saturday night, chance of showers and thunderstorms, partly cloudy skies and a low around 74. Sunday, slight chance of showers and thunderstorms in the afternoon, mostly sunny and hot with a high near 97. Heat index values as high as 106. Sunday night, mostly clear, overnight low around 73. For Monday, clear, lots of sunshine and hot with a high near 98. That's a look at your KMAR weather.
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0: Marty Robbins, El Paso, for Donald, who says, I got some beginner's luck once. I was traveling and I stopped for gas and the person behind the counter had a nice smile. So I bought one lottery ticket and I won $1,500. Never played lottery ever since. It was beginner's luck. I don't even know what I was doing, but because the clerk had a nice smile, I won $1,500. Good for you. Yeah, take the money and run, Donald. And thanks for listening.
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